0: Farms, about 15 minutes north of Portage la Prairie, was the winner of yesterday's harvest lunch from Portage Online. The mixed grain and cereal farm is a true family operation, with Jim Morehouse still helping out while his son Scott handles most of the day-to-day operations with his sons. Jim says the farm has been in the family for a long time.
1: Well, my dad and mom moved to the Oakland District in 45, and actually I was born in 45, so I guess it's 81 years ago.
0: Scott says harvest is moving along, with the farm nearly finished its wheat.
2: Things have gone okay. Just about done all our wheat. Hopefully finish that today. Yields are a little low, but okay.
0: The Morehouse family now has three generations involved in the farm. Another act of vandalism has left a Portage la Prairie business owner concerned about the growing cost to local stores. RCMP responded to an alarm at Hill's Drugstore shortly after 11:15 Wednesday night, where officers discovered a ping-pong ball-sized hole in the front window. The object did not make it through the second layer of safety glass. Owner Rhonda Kitchen says even seemingly minor damage creates another expense for business owners.
3: It costs the store a lot of money to replace the things that we have to have fixed.
0: RCMP cleared the building and no one was found inside. The senior climatologist with Environment Canada says he expects a repeat for fall weather in southern Manitoba. David Phillips has issued his fall weather outlook on his first day of fall on the meteorological calendar, and he says it should be similar to what we experienced the last couple of years.
4: I've looked at the models for September, and they show across the entire province of Manitoba warmer than normal. I look at September, October, November, again, warmer than normal.
0: As for precipitation, Phillips admits that it's always difficult to forecast long range. However, he is anticipating that the month of September will be wetter than normal. Crescent View School has spent the past 3 years building its identity.

0: He has a K-8 school. The school has introduced new initiatives, brought back house leagues, and added opportunities for older students. Principal Doyle Moore says one of the biggest successes has been the new outdoor basketball court for a multitude of reasons.
1: Basically, every time I've drove past the school, whether it's during the fall or the spring or the summer, there seems to be always people using it, which is great because that's what it was there for. It's not only for our students, but for our community.
0: He adds strong local support helped make the project possible. Fuel Good Day is celebrating 10 years of giving back this year. 5 cents from every liter of fuel sold at participating Homestead Co-op gas bars on September 15th will support the Carmen Food Pantry and Portage of Prairie's Holiday Avenue project. Additional donations will also come from Extreme Car Washes and propane sales. Breaking news at your fingertips, and for instant updates, download the Portage Online app.
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0: Tonight, showers ending late this evening, then cloudy, risk of a thunderstorm. Fog will develop overnight. We'll have a low of 17. Tomorrow is cloudy, and it'll become a mix of sun and cloud late in the morning. Fog will vanish, high of 25, humidex 31, UV index 6 or high. And Friday night is clear with a low of 16. Saturday, a mix of sun and cloud and a high of 28. And Saturday night, clear, low of 15. 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
7: Tonight, showers ending late this evening, then cloudy, risk of a thunderstorm. Fog will develop overnight. We'll have a low of 17. Tomorrow is cloudy, and it'll become a mix of sun and cloud late in the morning. Fog will vanish, high of 25, humidex 31, UV index 6 or high, and Friday night is clear with a low of 16. Saturday, a mix of sun and cloud and a high of 28, and Saturday night, clear, low of 15. 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
0: Portage Online Weather.
5: Tonight, showers ending late this evening, then cloudy, risk of a thunderstorm. Fog will develop overnight. We'll have a low of 17. Tomorrow is cloudy, and it'll become a mix of sun and cloud late in the morning. Fog will vanish, high of 25, humidex 31, UV index 6 or high, and Friday night is clear with a low of 16. Saturday, a mix of sun and cloud and a high of 28, and Saturday night, clear, low of 15. 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
1: We're gonna stomp our boots till the neighbors call the cops. 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

0: Preventative maintenance now with Shufelt, keeping Portage homes cozy.
1: Good evening, I'm Mike Bloom. Oliver Beers is back in Portage after spending 10 months in Japan on a Rotary exchange. He shared stories from his year abroad with the Portage Rotary Club on Tuesday.
2: I hadn't studied enough before I got there, so I could do like the basic reading, but speaking was still a big struggle.
1: He says one-on-one lessons at his school helped him become much more comfortable speaking Japanese. Harvest continues at Jaymore Farms north of Portage of Prairie, but yesterday brought a welcome break for the farm crew. Jaymore Farms was the latest winner of the Portage Online Harvest Lunch, with Boston Pizza delivered to the family farm. Scott Morehouse says the harvest has gone okay so far, but yields are a little low.
3: The weather was good, I think. A little bit too hot in July, probably, but it's been okay. Bit of a slow harvest. Yields are a little low, but okay.
1: And when it comes to weather, Scott has one simple request for the rest of September: warm and dry weather. The Morehouse family has farmed in the area for decades, with Scott's three sons now a big part of the farm as well. Another act of vandalism has a Portage of Prairie business owner concerned about the growing cost of property damage. RCMP responded to an alarm at Hill's Drug Store shortly after 11:15 last night, where officers found a ping pong ball-sized hole in the front window. The object did not penetrate the second layer of safety glass. Owner Rhonda Kitchen says even minor damage creates another expense for local business owners. RCMP cleared the building and no one was found inside. The senior climatologist with Environment Canada is calling for a fall in southern Manitoba that is warmer than normal. David Phillips says he expects it will follow the trend from the past couple of years, which have produced the warmest and second warmest falls of the past 80 years.
4: I wouldn't necessarily say put away the muscle shirts and tank tops yet. I wouldn't put on the snow tires quite yet. I think that fall is going to be a legitimate season, and it's been that way in the last few years, and everything indicates that that's going to be the same.
1: Today's the first day of fall on the meteorological calendar, and Phillips says he anticipates the first month of fall to be wetter than normal. Crescent View School is focused heavily on student input while making changes around the school. That includes new activities, flex time, and improvements to the playground. Principal Doyle Moore says listening to students has been key to deciding what comes next.
5: The first thing that you do is you just listen to the students in the school and see what they want and what they need.
1: That approach has helped shape several of the school's recent improvements for the upcoming school year. Fuel Good Day is celebrating 10 years of giving back this year. 5 cents from every liter of fuel sold at participating Homestead Co-op gas bars on September 15th will support the Carmen Food Pantry in Portage of Prairie's Holiday Avenue project. Additional donations will also come from Extreme Car Washes and propane sales. 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
1: Tonight, showers ending late this evening, then cloudy, risk of a thunderstorm. Fog will develop overnight. We'll have a low of 17. Tomorrow is cloudy, and it'll become a mix of sun and cloud late in the morning. Fog will vanish, high of 25, humidex 31, UV index 6 or high, and Friday night is clear with a low of 16. Saturday, a mix of sun and cloud and a high of 28, and Saturday night, clear, low of 15. 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
3: Tonight, showers ending late this evening, then cloudy, risk of a thunderstorm. Fog will develop overnight. We'll have a low of 17. Tomorrow is cloudy, and it'll become a mix of sun and cloud late in the morning. Fog will vanish, high of 25, humidex 31, UV index 6 or high, and Friday night is clear with a low of 16. Saturday, a mix of sun and cloud and a high of 28, and Saturday night clear, low of 15. 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
2: Tonight, showers ending late this evening, then cloudy, risk of a thunderstorm. Fog will develop overnight. We'll have a low of 17. Tomorrow is cloudy, and it'll become a mix of sun and cloud late in the morning. Fog will vanish, high of 25, humidex 31, UV index 6 or high. And Friday night is clear with a low of 16. Saturday, a mix of sun and cloud and a high of 28. And Saturday night, clear, low of 15. 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
1: Hey, it's Ryan Fox, and this weekend we kick it into overdrive with Taylor Swift. Her return to country continues here on ACC, and Taylor is here every single hour. Plus, Keith Urban sheds his Savannah Bananas uniform and a whole lot more. 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
2: Portage Online weather.
3: Tonight, showers ending late this evening, then cloudy, risk of a thunderstorm. Fog will develop overnight. We'll have a low of 17. Tomorrow is cloudy, and it'll become a mix of sun and cloud late in the morning. Fog will vanish, high of 25, humidex 31, UV index 6 or high, and Friday night is clear with a low of 16. Saturday, a mix of sun and cloud and a high of 28. And Saturday night, clear, low of 15. 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
2: Tonight, showers ending late this evening, then cloudy, risk of a thunderstorm. Fog will develop overnight, we'll have a low of 17. Tomorrow is cloudy, and it'll become a mix of sun and cloud late in the morning. Fog will vanish, high of 25, humidex 31, UV index 6 or high, and Friday night is clear with a low of 16. Saturday, a mix of sun and cloud and a high of 28, and Saturday night, clear, low of 15. 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

0: 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Day in, day out. Farmers rise before the sun, working the land to feed our families. 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
2: Tonight, showers ending late this evening, then cloudy, risk of a thunderstorm. Fog will develop overnight. We'll have a low of 17. Tomorrow is cloudy, and it'll become a mix of sun and cloud late in the morning. Fog will vanish, high of 25, humidex 31, UV index 6 or high, and Friday night is clear with a low of 16. Saturday, a mix of sun and cloud and a high of 28, and Saturday night, clear, low of 15. 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
1: Hey, it's Ryan Fox, and this weekend we kick it into overdrive with Taylor Swift. Her return to country continues here on ACC, and Taylor is here every single hour. 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
1: Tonight, showers ending late this evening, then cloudy, risk of a thunderstorm. Fog will develop overnight. We'll have a low of 17. Tomorrow is cloudy, and it'll become a mix of sun and cloud late in the morning. Fog will vanish, high of 25, humidex 31, UV index 6 or high. And Friday night is clear with a low of 16. Saturday, a mix of sun and cloud and a high of 28. And Saturday night, clear, low of 15. 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
6: Tonight, showers ending late this evening, then cloudy, risk of a thunderstorm. Fog will develop overnight. We'll have a low of 17. Tomorrow is cloudy, and it'll become a mix of sun and cloud late in the morning. Fog will vanish, high of 25, Humidex 31, UV index 6 or high, and Friday night is clear with a low of 16. Saturday, a mix of sun and cloud and a high of 28, and Saturday night clear, low of 15. 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
2: Tonight, showers ending late this evening, then cloudy, risk of a thunderstorm. Fog will develop overnight. We'll have a low of 17. Tomorrow is cloudy, and it'll become a mix of sun and cloud late in the morning. Fog will vanish, high of 25, humidex 31, UV index 6 or high, and Friday night is clear with a low of 16. Saturday, a mix of sun and cloud and a high of 28. And Saturday night, clear, low of 15. 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
2: Later this morning, cloudy, becoming a mix of sun and cloud late this morning, and fog will vanish this morning, high of 25 and humidex 31. UV index 6 or high. Tonight is clear with a low of 16. Tomorrow, a mix of sun and cloud, high of 28. Tomorrow night, clear, low of 15. And Sunday, a mix of sun and cloud with small chance of showers and a high of 27. Sunday night is cloudy with 70% chance of showers, low of 16, and Monday looks like showers all day. 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
2: Later this morning, cloudy, becoming a mix of sun and cloud late this morning, and fog will vanish this morning, high of 25 and humidex 31. UV index 6 or high. Tonight is clear with a low of 16. Tomorrow, a mix of sun and cloud, high of 28. Tomorrow night, clear, low of 15.

0: and Sunday, a mix of sun and cloud with small chance of showers and a high of 27. Sunday night is cloudy with 70% chance of showers, low of 16, and Monday looks like showers all day. Local news, local sports, and local weather. 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
2: Later this morning, cloudy, becoming a mix of sun and cloud late this morning, and fog will vanish this morning, high of 25 and humidex 31. UV index 6 or high. Tonight is clear with a low of 16. Tomorrow, a mix of sun and cloud, high of 28. Tomorrow night, clear, low of 15. And Sunday, a mix of sun and cloud with small chance of showers and a high of 27. Sunday night is cloudy with 70% chance of showers, low of 16. And Monday looks like showers all day. 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
2: Later this morning, cloudy, becoming a mix of sun and cloud late this morning, and fog will vanish this morning, high of 25 and humidex 31. UV index 6 or high. Tonight is clear with a low of 16. Tomorrow, a mix of sun and cloud, high of 28. Tomorrow night, clear, low of 15. And Sunday, a mix of sun and cloud with small chance of showers and a high of 27. Sunday night is cloudy with 70% chance of showers, low of 16, and Monday looks like showers all day. 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
2: Later this morning, cloudy, becoming a mix of sun and cloud late this morning, and fog will vanish this morning, high of 25 and humidex 31. UV index 6 or high. Tonight is clear with a low of 16. Tomorrow, a mix of sun and cloud, high of 28. Tomorrow night, clear, low of 50.

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0: 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Her return to country continues here on ACC, and Taylor is here every single hour. 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
2: Later this morning, cloudy, becoming a mix of sun and cloud late this morning, and fog will vanish this morning, high of 25 and humidex 31. UV index 6 or high. Tonight is clear with a low of 16. Tomorrow, a mix of sun and cloud, high of 28. Tomorrow night, clear, low of 15. And Sunday, a mix of sun and cloud with small chance of showers and a high of 27. Sunday night is cloudy with 70% chance of showers, low of 16, and Monday looks like showers all day. Local news, local sports, and local weather available via the free Portage Online app. I'm Mike Bloom.
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2: Later this morning, cloudy, becoming a mix of sun and cloud late this morning, and fog will vanish this morning, high of 25 and humidex 31. UV index 6 or high. Tonight is clear with a low of 16. Tomorrow, a mix of sun and cloud, high of 28. Tomorrow night, clear, low of 15. And Sunday, a mix of sun and cloud.

0: small chance of showers and a high of 27. Sunday night is cloudy with 70% chance of showers, low of 16, and Monday looks like showers all day. Local news, local sports, and local weather, available via the free Portage Online app. I'm Mike Bloom.
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2: Later this morning, cloudy, becoming a mix of sun and cloud late this morning, and fog will vanish this morning, high of 25 and humidex 31. UV index 6 or high. Tonight is clear with a low of 16. Tomorrow, a mix of sun and cloud, high of 28. Tomorrow night, clear, low of 15. And Sunday, a mix of sun and cloud with small chance of showers and a high of 27. Sunday night is cloudy with 70% chance of showers, low of 16, and Monday looks like showers all day. Local news, local sports, and local weather available via the free Portage Online.

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2: Later this morning, cloudy, becoming a mix of sun and cloud late this morning, and fog will vanish this morning, high of 25 and humidex 31. UV index 6 or high. Tonight is clear with a low of 16. Tomorrow, a mix of sun and cloud, high of 28. Tomorrow night, clear, low of 15. And Sunday, a mix of sun and cloud with small chance of showers and a high of 27. Sunday night is cloudy with 70% chance of showers, low of 16, and Monday looks like showers all day. 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
3: Later this morning, cloudy, becoming a mix of sun and cloud late this morning, and fog will vanish this morning, high of 25 and humidex 31. UV index 6 or high. Tonight is clear with a low of 16. Tomorrow, a mix of sun and cloud, high of 28.

0: Tomorrow night, clear, low of 15. And Sunday, a mix of sun and cloud with small chance of showers and a high of 27. Sunday night is cloudy with 70% chance of showers, low of 16. And Monday looks like showers all day. Local news, local sports, and local weather. 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

0: cool with that. 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
3: Later this morning, cloudy, becoming a mix of sun and cloud late this morning, and fog will vanish this morning, high of 25 and humidex 31. UV index 6 or high. Tonight is clear with a low of 16. Tomorrow, a mix of sun and cloud, high of 28. Tomorrow night, clear, low of 15. And Sunday, a mix of sun and cloud with small chance of showers and a high of 27. Sunday night is cloudy with 70% chance of showers, low of 16, and Monday looks like showers all day. 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
2: Later this morning, cloudy, becoming a mix of sun and cloud late this morning, and fog will vanish this morning, high of 25 and humidex 31. UV index 6 or high. Tonight is clear with a low of 16. Tomorrow, a mix of sun and cloud, high of 28. Tomorrow night, clear, low of 15. And Sunday, a mix of sun and cloud with small chance of showers and a high of 27. Sunday night is cloudy with 70% chance of showers, low of 16, and Monday looks like showers all day. 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
1: A foggy start to the day. We'll see the sun pop out around noon today. The high 24 degrees. Good morning. I'm Corey Canute. Stride Credit Union held a fundraising barbecue in Portage yesterday with all proceeds going to the Portage Animal Welfare Society. Nancy Funk, Stride's Manager of Marketing and Communications, says supporting local organizations is important to the credit union.
2: Well, supporting community overall is important to Stride. We have lots of staff that are involved in various community projects and groups and things like that. And so PAWS was the selection for this year.
1: Funk says the Portage event had a strong turnout with more than 150 hamburgers and hot dogs sold. A man has been sentenced to 12 years in prison for the 2018 shooting death of 20-year-old Haley Duguay near Fraserwood. Portage Online's Marissa McFadden has more.
3: William Ryerson Thomas Comber was originally convicted of second-degree murder, but the Manitoba Court of Appeal recently substituted a manslaughter conviction. The court found Comber fired the fatal shot, but there wasn't enough evidence to prove he intended to kill or cause bodily harm knowing it could result in death. Duguay's mother, Dana DeRoche, says it will never be enough to bring Haley back. For

0: Portage Online News. I'm Marissa McFadden.
1: Thanks, Marissa. A community kayaking event on Crescent Lake will raise money to help fight food insecurity. Carol Kruk, a member of the BDO Canada National Driveaway Hunger Team, came up with the idea by combining fundraising with something she enjoys.
2: I participate to raise funds for our own Portage Prairie office. I enjoy kayaking, so I was out kayaking Monday with friends on Crescent Lake, and I thought just the idea came to me that it would be great to try to get a fundraiser to get as many people as I could kayaking together on Crescent Lake.
1: The event takes place September 11th. Oliver Beers is back in Portage after spending 10 months in Japan on a Rotary exchange trip. He shared stories from his year abroad with the Portage Rotary Club this week.
3: I hadn't studied enough before I got there, so I could do like the basic reading, but speaking was still a big struggle.
1: Beers says one-on-one lessons at his school helped him become much more comfortable speaking Japanese. In sports, the Blue Jays doubled up on Cleveland 6-3. The Jays are now half a game back of the Guardians in the American League wildcard race. Toronto is in Kansas City this evening. First pitch just after 7. And in the CFL, the Bombers are gearing up for the Labor Day Classic. That one takes place Sunday at 6. Access local news anytime and anywhere. 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
1: A foggy start to your Friday. Cloudy today, becoming a mix of sun and cloud around noon. Those fog patches are expected to clear up later this morning. High of 24 with a humidex of 31. Tonight will be clear, then increasing cloudiness with a 30% chance of showers and a risk of a thunderstorm before morning, the low 16. Tomorrow brings a mix of sun and cloud with a 30% chance of morning showers and a risk of a thunderstorm, the high 26 degrees. Sunday, cloudy, chance of showers, the high 25. More showers Monday and Tuesday. Monday we'll see a high of 23 and then a high of 24 on Tuesday. Taking a look at temperatures across the region, some mist in Brandon. It's currently 13 degrees. Mist in Winnipeg, 11. Right now in Portage, we're seeing that mist in the air. It's 14 degrees. Wind is out of the west, southwest at 9. And the relative humidity, 98%. 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

0: That's Ain't No Love in Oklahoma. Luke Combs here on Country 93. A very good Friday morning to you. Dana Grace in for Ryan Simpson. Looking at a high of 24 degrees. We just heard that in your local weather. We'll have another weather update very shortly here. Some fog in the region. It was a bit of a slower drive to work today, but looking like that's going to taper off as the day goes on. Plenty to talk about as we head into our very first September weekend and September long weekend. 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Good morning.
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9: A foggy start to your Friday, cloudy today, becoming a mix of sun and cloud around noon. Those fog patches are expected to clear up later this morning. High of 24 with a humidex of 31. Tonight will be clear, then increasing cloudiness with a 30% chance of showers and a risk of a thunderstorm before morning, the low 16. Tomorrow brings a mix of sun and cloud with a 30% chance of morning showers and a risk of a thunderstorm, the high 26 degrees. Sunday, cloudy, chance of showers, the high 25. More showers Monday and Tuesday. Monday we'll see a high of 23 and then a high of 24 on Tuesday. Taking a look at temperatures across the region, some mist in Brandon. It's currently 13 degrees, mist in Winnipeg 11. Right now in Portage,

0: We're seeing that mist in the air. It's 14 degrees. Wind is out of the west southwest at 9, and the relative humidity 98%. 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

0: The anthem for every older vehicle out there, Dallas Smith, If It Gets You Where You Want to Go. John Party in there too. Dana Grace with you on your Friday morning. I'll be back with your local sports. That's after Dustin Lynch.
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It's Country 93, where we love our country. Stars Like Confetti by Dustin Lynch. Not much to see in terms of stars this morning. A pretty heavy fog in the region that'll be dropping off as the day goes on. Dana Grace with you here. Let's have a look in the sports world. In the American Association, the Winnipeg Goldeyes fell to Fargo Moorhead 3-1 last night. In Major League Baseball, the Toronto Blue Jays picked up a 6-3 win over the Cleveland Guardians. As for today's action, the Manitoba Junior Hockey League is in preseason action tonight, 4 games on the schedule. The Swan Valley Stampeders visit Northern Manitoba at 7. Also at 7, Weiwei Sakapo travels to Dauphin. At 7:30, the Yorkton Terriers of the SJHL visit Verdun while Steinbach takes on Winkler. In the American Association, the Winnipeg Goldeyes visit the Kansas City Monarchs at 6:30. And in the Major Leagues, the Toronto Blue Jays in Kansas City to take on the Royals at 7:10. Coming up next, we've got Owen Riegling, Love, Hate, Love here on Country 93.

Love, hate, love. Owen Riegling on Country 93, where we love our country. Dana Grayson for Ryan Simpson. Heading to the bottom of the hour, that means your local news. We're talking kayakers and the hope to see at least 50 out on Crescent Lake on September 11th. All your details coming up.

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1: A foggy start out on the roads this morning. We'll see a mix of sun and cloud today. The high 24 degrees. Good morning. I'm Corey Canute. Paddlers will take to Crescent Lake September 11th for a fundraiser supporting the Drive Away Hunger campaign. Carol Kruk, a member of the BDO Canada National Drive Away Hunger team, says the local effort is part of a much larger campaign.
2: We've participated in conjunction with FCC since 2008, and we do it all across Canada. There's about 50 offices that work on it.
1: Paddlers are expected to begin launching between 2 and 2:30. Nearly 8 years after Haley Duguay was killed by gunfire on a rural road near Fraserwood, the man responsible has received a 12-year prison sentence for manslaughter. Here is Portage Online's Marissa McFadden with the full story.
3: The court heard Comber and another man were on Coos Road after a night that included deer hunting and a fight at a bar. Multiple shots were fired at passing vehicles, with one bullet striking Duguay, who was riding in the second vehicle. Her mother, Dana DeRoche, says knowing Comber has almost 5 years left in custody provides some small measure of accountability, but doesn't ease the family's heartache. From the Portage Online Newsroom, I'm Marissa McFadden.
1: Thanks, Marissa. The Portage Animal Welfare Society says fundraising events like Thursday's barbecue are critical to keeping its operations growing. Stride Credit Union hosted the fundraiser at its Royal Road North location. Christina Nesbitt, fundraising and dog coordinator with PAWS, says the money will help support animals currently in the organization's care.
4: The money raised today will go to the animals that are currently in our care and our future care. It's going to help with our vet bills, food, supplies, keeping the shelter doors open, keeping our shelter maintained, all that.
1: Nesbitt says PAWS does not receive government funding and relies on fundraising to cover its expenses. And Oliver Beers says his Rotary Exchange gave him a chance to experience Japanese culture firsthand. He says karaoke quickly became one of his favorite parts of the experience. Beers says the weekly karaoke trips also helped him connect with his friends.
5: I wanted to become able to understand the music I was listening to a lot, which is why I went nearly every week there to karaoke to better my understanding and just enjoy my hobby there.
1: He says the experience also left him wanting to continue studying Japanese at university. In sports, the Blue Jays are now just a half game back of Cleveland in the American League wild card race after a 6-3 win over the Guardians. The Jays are in Kansas City tonight. And in the CFL, the Bombers are gearing up for their Labor Day Classic on Sunday in Saskatchewan against the Rough Riders. Kickoff is at 6. Stream us anytime from anywhere for your complete local news experience. 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
1: A foggy start to your Friday, cloudy today, becoming a mix of sun and cloud around noon. Those fog patches are expected to clear up later this morning. High of 24 with a humidex of 31. Tonight will be clear, then increase.

0: Increasing cloudiness with a 30% chance of showers and a risk of a thunderstorm before morning, the low 16. Tomorrow brings a mix of sun and cloud with a 30% chance of morning showers and a risk of a thunderstorm, the high 26 degrees. Sunday, cloudy, chance of showers, the high 25. More showers Monday and Tuesday. Monday we'll see a high of 23 and then a high of 24 on Tuesday. Taking a look at temperatures across the region, some mist in Brandon. It's currently 13 degrees, mist in Winnipeg, 11. Right now in Portage, we're seeing that mist in the air. It's 14 degrees, wind is out of the west, southwest at 9, and the relative humidity 98%. 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

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Jordan Davis there with Bar None, and we heard your local news. 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A high of 24 degrees today. We've got some fog clearing off this morning. Looks like a few days of rain to come. We'll have your full forecast up in a bit, but right now it's Stella Lefty with Boston on Country 93.

0: There's Stella Lefty with Boston on Country 93. Good morning, Dana Grace with you. That fog holding on in the region. In fact, a yellow fog advisory in effect for all of southern Manitoba. So be sure to give yourself a little bit of extra time, especially if you are traveling on the highways. Your full weather update coming up next.
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5: A fog advisory is in effect this morning for all of southern Manitoba. Cloudy today, becoming a mix of sun and cloud around noon. Those fog patches are expected to clear up later this morning. High of 24 with a humidex of 31. Tonight will be clear, then increasing cloudiness with a 30% chance of showers and a risk of a thunderstorm before morning, the low 16. Tomorrow brings a mix of sun and cloud with a 30% chance of morning showers and a risk of a thunderstorm, the high 26 degrees. Sunday, cloudy, chance of showers, the high 25. More showers Monday and Tuesday. Monday we'll see a high of 23 and then a high of 24 on Tuesday. Taking a look at temperatures across the region, some mist in Brandon. It's currently 13 degrees. Mist in Winnipeg, 11. Right now in Portage, we're seeing that mist in the air. It's 14 degrees. Wind is out of the west southwest at 9. And the relative humidity, 98%. 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

0: Josh Stump on Country 93 with Johnny Walker, Kelsey Ballerini before that, Dana Grace in with you for your Friday morning. The long weekend of September is upon us. A great way to celebrate it out at Fun with Family Day, the festival happening at our farm right outside of Portage La Prairie. It is going to be tons of fun. A petting zoo, food trucks, face painting, kids activities, a great way to spend your Saturday. Of course, you'll want to check out some of the musical entertainment that's happening as well. Josh Wilson and Danielle Savard will be performing, and also a car show and fireworks. Yes, a full day of fun out at our farm just outside of Portage La Prairie, and a great way to spend that Saturday of the long weekend. We're heading up to the top of the hour. That means your local news with Corey Canute. Another forecast on the way.
1: Knowing what's in your soil as far as nitrogen and nutrients can make a big impact on your fertilizer inputs, especially when prices are high. Marla Reichman, soil fertility specialist with Manitoba Agriculture, says Adam Gurr's long-term research looked at how much he could actually pull back nitrogen phosphorus applications without impacting the crop. The field scale

0: trial included normal fertilizer rates for his land, 30% less and 30% more.
1: Compared to his standard practice, which of course is the medium application, there was a loss overall by decreasing nitrogen and phosphorus inputs into the system, whereas there was even still a gain of equal proportion where he actually increased his overall economic input in terms of nitrogen and phosphorus.
0: Reichman notes this was done under high yield conditions with no-till production in clay loam soils and good moisture. For Golden West, I'm Glendalee Allen Bossler.
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1: A foggy start to your Friday out on the highways with near zero visibility. That fog is expected to clear up later this morning. We'll see a high of 24. Good morning, I'm Corey Knute. Stride Credit Union held a fundraising barbecue in Portage yesterday with all proceeds going to the Portage Animal Welfare Society. Nancy Funk, Stride's Manager of Marketing and Communications, says supporting local organizations is important to the credit union.
2: Well, supporting community overall is important to Stride. We have lots of staff that are involved in various community projects and groups and things like that. And so PAWS was a

0: was the selection for this year.
1: Fung says the Portage event had a strong turnout with more than 150 hamburgers and hot dogs sold. A man has been sentenced to 12 years in prison for the 2018 shooting death of 20-year-old Haley Duguay near Fraserwood. Portage Online's Marissa McFadden has more.
2: William Ryerson Thomas Comber was originally convicted of second-degree murder, but the Manitoba Court of Appeal recently substituted a manslaughter conviction. The court found Comber fired the fatal shot, but there wasn't enough evidence to prove he intended to kill or cause bodily harm knowing it could result in death. Duguay's mother, Dana DeRoche, says it will never be enough to bring Haley back. For Portage Online News, I'm Marissa McFadden.
1: Thanks, Marissa. A community kayaking event on Crescent Lake will raise money to help fight food insecurity. Carol Kruk, a member of the BDO Canada National Driveaway Hunger Team, came up with the idea by combining fundraising with something she enjoys.
3: I participate to raise funds for our own Portage Prairie office. I enjoy kayaking, so I was out kayaking Monday with friends on Crescent Lake, and I thought just the idea came to me that it would be great to try to get a fundraiser to get as many people as I could kayaking together on Crescent Lake.
1: The event takes place September 11th. Oliver Beers is back in Portage after spending 10 months in Japan on a Rotary exchange trip. He shared stories from his year abroad with the Portage Rotary Club this week.
4: I hadn't studied enough before I got there, so I could do like the basic reading, but speaking was still a big struggle.
1: Beer says one-on-one lessons at his school helped him become much more comfortable speaking Japanese. In sports, the Blue Jays doubled up on Cleveland 6-3. The Jays are now half a game back of the Guardians in the American League wildcard race. Toronto is in Kansas City this evening. First pitch just after 7. And in the CFL, the Bombers are gearing up for the Labor Day Classic. That one takes place Sunday at 6. Access local news anytime and anywhere. 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
1: A fog advisory is in effect this morning for all of southern Manitoba. Cloudy today, becoming a mix of sun and cloud around noon. Those fog patches are expected to clear up later this morning. High of 24 with a humidex of 31. Tonight will be clear, then increasing cloudiness with a 30% chance of showers and a risk of a thunderstorm before morning, the low 16. Tomorrow brings a mix of sun and cloud with a 30% chance of morning showers and a risk of a thunderstorm, the high 26 degrees. Sunday, cloudy, chance of showers, the high 25. More showers Monday and Tuesday. Monday we'll see a high of 23 and then a high of 24 on Tuesday. Taking a look at temperatures across the region, some mist in Brandon. It's currently 13 degrees, mist in Winnipeg, 11. Right now in Portage, we're seeing that mist in the air. It's 14 degrees, wind is out of the west, southwest at 9, and the relative humidity, 98%. 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
11: I was all but 22, I think, at the time. I'd been out on the road, lonely at night. And it'd been a while,

0: Ella Langley and Riley Green teaming up for that one. You Look Like You Love Me. It's Country 93, where we love our country. We sure love our long weekends, too. In this hour, we'll spend some time talking about the many events going on in and around the region. No shortage of great things to do. We've got an updated forecast on the way. Looks like we've got some rain in the next couple of days, but we'll get the details on that. Taylor Swift and Stephen Lee Olsen, you can look forward to them this hour. It's Country 93. Good morning.
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7: A fog advisory is in effect this morning for all of southern Manitoba. Cloudy.

0: Today becoming a mix of sun and cloud around noon. Those fog patches are expected to clear up later this morning. High of 24 with a humidex of 31. Tonight will be clear, then increasing cloudiness with a 30% chance of showers and a risk of a thunderstorm before morning, the low 16. Tomorrow brings a mix of sun and cloud with a 30% chance of morning showers and a risk of a thunderstorm, the high 26 degrees. Sunday, cloudy, chance of showers, the high 25. More showers Monday and Tuesday. Monday we'll see a high of 23 and then a high of 24 on Tuesday. Taking a look at temperatures across the region, some mist in Brandon. It's currently 13 degrees. Mist in Winnipeg, 11. Right now in Portage, we're seeing that mist in the air. It's 14 degrees. Wind is out of the west-southwest at 9. And the relative humidity, 98%. 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

0: It's Country 93. Good Friday morning. Dana Grace in for Ryan Simpson. And that was Stephen Lee Olson with Bigger Than This Town. Well, the bigger, the better out at Sportsman's Corner Campgrounds Fishing Derby. It's happening this weekend, 9 till 3, both tomorrow and Sunday. Just $15 to enter. It's open to all adults and children. Cash prizes going out. And there is a kids category for 12 and under. All the proceeds going to Make-A-Wish Canada, supporting Manitoba's sick children. So get out there, try and catch the biggest walleye, northern pike, or perch that you can. And of course, enjoy your September long weekend.
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Just hours away from your Labor Day weekend, you're listening to Country 93, and that was Jason Aldean with Blame It On You. Well, it's harvest time, and Harvest Lunch is back. 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It's our way of thanking the producers who work hard to keep our communities fed. 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Sully Burrow's coming up. This one's called Put It On Me here on Country 93.

Sully Burrows, put it on me. It's Country 93, where we love our country. Bottom of the hour coming up. That means your local news. And if you saw the crowd at Stride Credit Union yesterday and you didn't know why it was there, we'll get you all the details from Corey Knute. That's coming up.

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1: A foggy start to your Friday out on the highways with near zero visibility. That fog is expected to clear up later this morning. We'll see a high of 24. Good morning, I'm Corey Knute. Paddlers will take to Crescent Lake September 11th for a fundraiser supporting the Drive Away Hunger campaign. Carol Kruk, a member of the BDO Canada National Drive Away Hunger team, says the local effort is part of a much larger campaign.
2: We've participated in conjunction with FCC since 2008, and we do it all across Canada. There's about 50 offices that work on it.
1: Paddlers are expected to begin launching between 2 and 2:30. Nearly 8 years after Haley Duguay was killed by gunfire on a rural road near Fraserwood, the man responsible has received a 12-year prison sentence for manslaughter. Here is Portage Online's Marissa McFadden with the full story.
3: The court heard Comber and another man were on Coos Road after a night that included deer hunting and a fight at a bar. Multiple shots were fired at passing vehicles, with one bullet striking Duguay, who was riding in the second vehicle. Her mother, Dana DeRoche, says knowing Comber has almost 5 years left in custody provides some small measure of accountability, but doesn't ease the family's heartache. From the Portage Online Newsroom, I'm Marissa McFadden.
1: Thanks, Marissa. The Portage Animal Welfare Society says fundraising events like Thursday's barbecue are critical to keeping its operations growing. Stride Credit Union hosted the fundraiser at its Royal Road North location. Christina Nesbitt, fundraising and dog coordinator with PAWS, says the money will help support animals currently in the organization's care.
4: The money raised today will go to the animals that are currently in our care and our future care. It's going to help with our vet bills, food, supplies, keeping the shelter doors open, keeping our shelter maintained, all that.
1: Nesbitt says PAWS does not receive government funding and relies on fundraising to cover its expenses. And Oliver Beers says his Rotary Exchange gave him a chance to experience Japanese culture firsthand. He says karaoke quickly became one of his favorite parts of the experience. Beers says the weekly karaoke trips also helped him connect with his friends.
5: I wanted to become able to understand the music I was listening to a lot, which is why I went nearly every week there to karaoke to better my understanding and just enjoy my hobby there.
1: He says the experience also left him wanting to continue studying Japanese at university. In sports, the Blue Jays are now just a half game back of Cleveland in the American League wild card race after a 6-3 win over the Guardians. The Jays are in Kansas City tonight. And in the CFL, the Bombers are gearing up for their Labor Day Classic on Sunday in Saskatchewan against the Rough Riders. Kickoff is at 6. Stream us anytime from anywhere for your complete local news experience. 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
1: A fog advisory is in effect this morning for all of southern Manitoba. Cloudy today, becoming a mix of sun and cloud around noon. Those fog patches are expected to clear up later this morning. High of 24 with a humidex of 31. Tonight will be clear, then increasing cloudiness with a 30% chance of showers and a risk of a thunderstorm before morning, the low 16. Tomorrow brings a mix of sun and cloud with a 30% chance of morning showers and a risk of a thunderstorm, the high 26 degrees. Sunday, cloudy, chance of showers, the high 25. More showers Monday and Tuesday. Monday we'll see a high of 23 and then a high of 24 on Tuesday. Taking a look at temperatures across the region, some mist in Brandon. It's currently 13 degrees. Mist in Winnipeg, 11. Right now in Portage, we're seeing that mist in the air. It's 14 degrees. Wind is out of the west, southwest at 9. And the relative humidity, 98%. 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

It's the start of your Labor Day weekend here on Country 93. That was Thomas Rhett. After all, the bars are closed. Dana Grace with you here, and we're having a look at the PharmaSave community events calendar. Lots of things going on for today when it comes to Huddle Portage. Loom Beating is on this afternoon. You can find out more by checking out their calendar or giving them a call. The Meat Draw and Chase the Ace, of course, on at the Portage Legion Cedar Lounge. That one starts up at 5:30. Why not win your supper? The Prairie Tabletop Gaming Community Game Nights, they continue with their Friday night tradition. Tons of fun. You can show up there and enjoy the games that they have or bring your own. It is a great way to get together in the community, especially for those who love their tabletop games. And of course, karaoke night at the Portage Army, Navy, and Air Force. That's kicking off at 8 p.m. Remember, you can add your own events to the PharmaSave events calendar. So if you've got something going on, get it up there so we can read about it here on air. Here comes Jelly Roll with Hands Up. It's Country 93.

0: Jelly Roll and Hands Up here on Country 93. I'm Dana Grace in for Ryan Simpson this morning. The long weekend is upon us. Lots is ahead of us. And what better way to plan for it than your local forecast? That'll be up in moments. And then standing by, we've got Lainey Wilson and Tim Hicks.
1: Day in, day out. Farmers rise before the sun, working the land to feed our families. Putting in those long hours can get your stomach rumbling like

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4: A fog advisory is in effect this morning for all of southern Manitoba. Cloudy today, becoming a mix of sun and cloud around noon. Those fog patches are expected to clear up later this morning. High of 24 with a humidex of 31. Tonight will be clear, then increasing cloudiness with a 30% chance of showers and a risk of a thunderstorm before morning, the low 16. Tomorrow brings a mix of sun and cloud with a 30% chance of morning showers and a risk of a thunderstorm, the high 26 degrees. Sunday, cloudy, chance of showers, the high 25. More showers Monday and Tuesday. Monday we'll see a high of 23 and then a high of 24 on Tuesday. Taking a look at temperatures across the region, some mist in Brandon. It's currently 13 degrees, mist in Winnipeg, 11. Right now in Portage, we're seeing that mist in the air. It's 14 degrees, wind is out of the west, southwest at 9, and the relative humidity, 98%. 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

0: Making our way through the 7 o'clock hour. That was Tim Hicks with The Pilot. Dana Grace with you this morning here on Country 93. A very happy Friday to you, and sounding like a very spooky Saturday to come at Ofty's Riverside Campground. They're having an early Halloween out there this weekend. The Children's Costume Parade happening at 2:30. Trick-or-treating happening as well. They're going to be awarding prizes for best children's costume, best adult costume, and best decorated campsite. Tons of fun. They'll have a dance in the evening, and just a great way to kick off the fall season. And why not start with an early Halloween out at Ofty's Riverside Campground out by Westburn, Manitoba. Cody Johnson coming up. We're heading up into the top of the hour, and that means your local news.
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1: A foggy start to your Friday out on the highways with near zero visibility. That fog is expected to clear up later this morning. We'll see a high of 24. Good morning, I'm Corey Canute. Stride Credit Union held a fundraising barbecue in Portage yesterday with all proceeds going to the Portage Animal Welfare Society. Nancy Funk, Stride's Manager of Marketing and Communications, says supporting local organizations is important to the credit union.
2: Well, supporting community overall is important to Stride. We have lots of staff that are involved in various community projects and groups and things like that. And so PAWS was the selection for this year.
1: Funk says the Portage event had a strong turnout with more than 150 hamburgers and hot dogs sold. A man has been sentenced to 12 years in prison for the 2018 shooting death of 20-year-old Haley Duguay near Fraserwood. Portage Online's Marissa McFadden has more.
3: William Ryerson Thomas Comber was originally convicted of second-degree murder, but the Manitoba Court of Appeal recently substituted a manslaughter conviction. The court found Comber fired the fatal shot, but there wasn't enough evidence to prove he intended to kill or cause bodily harm knowing it could result in death. Duguay's mother, Dana DeRoche, says it will never be enough to bring Haley back. For Portage Online News, I'm Marissa McFadden.
1: Thanks, Marissa. A community kayaking event on Crescent Lake will raise money to help fight food insecurity. Carol Kruk, a member of the BDO Canada National Drive Away Hunger Team, came up with the idea by combining fundraising with something she enjoys.
4: I participate to raise funds for our own Portage Prairie office. I enjoy kayaking, so I was out kayaking Monday with friends on Crescent Lake, and I thought just the idea came to me that it would be great to try to get a fundraiser to get as many people as I could kayaking together on Crescent Lake.
1: The event takes place September 11th. Oliver Beers is back in Portage after spending 10 months in Japan on a Rotary exchange trip. He shared stories from his year abroad with the Portage Rotary Club this week.
5: I hadn't studied enough before I got there, so I could do like the basic reading, but speaking was still a big struggle.
1: Beer says one-on-one lessons at his school helped him become much more comfortable speaking Japanese. In sports, the Blue Jays doubled up on Cleveland 6-3. The Jays are now half a game back of the Guardians in the American League wild card race. Toronto is in Kansas City this evening. First pitch just after 7. And in the CFL, the Bombers are gearing up for the Labor Day Classic. That one takes place Sunday at 6. Access local news anytime and anywhere. 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
1: A fog advisory is in effect this morning for all of southern Manitoba. Cloudy today, becoming a mix of sun and cloud around noon. Those fog patches are expected to clear up later this morning. High of 24 with a humidex of 31. Tonight will be clear, then increasing cloudiness with a 30% chance of showers and a risk of a thunderstorm before morning, the low 16. Tomorrow brings a mix of sun and cloud with a 30% chance of morning showers and a risk of a thunderstorm, the high 26 degrees. Sunday, cloudy, chance of showers, the high 25. More showers Monday and Tuesday. Monday we'll see a high of 23 and then a high of 24 on Tuesday. Looking at temperatures across the region, fog and 14 degrees in Brandon this hour in Winnipeg. Some fog and 14 in Portage. The fog's in the air. It's 13 degrees, slight wind out of the west, and the relative humidity 100%. Sun or storm, you can find the area's official forecast on the free Portage Online app. I'm Corey Canute.
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0: Ride, ride, ride. They're kicking off our 8 o'clock hour here on Country 93. I hope your long weekend is off to a good start because I do count Friday as part of the Labor Day weekend. Lots of folks taking it off, in fact. Our very own Ryan Simpson grabbing himself an extra long weekend, and we wish him all the best, as we do to everyone else out there. We're going to have a local weather update coming up next. It does look like some rain on the way, but stay tuned for the details.
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9: A fog advisory is in effect this morning for all of southern Manitoba. Cloudy today, becoming a mix of sun and cloud around noon. Those fog patches are expected to clear up later this morning. High of 24 with a humidex of 31. Tonight will be clear, then increasing cloudiness with a 30% chance of showers and a risk of a thunderstorm before morning, the low 16. Tomorrow brings a mix of sun and cloud with a 30% chance of morning showers and a risk of a thunderstorm, the high 26 degrees. Sunday, cloudy, chance of showers, the high 25. More showers Monday and Tuesday. Monday we'll see a high of 23 and then a high of 24 on Tuesday. Looking at temperatures across the region, fog and 14 degrees in Brandon. This hour in Winnipeg, some fog and 14. In Portage, the fog's in the air. It's 13 degrees, slight wind out of the west. And the relative humidity, 100%. Sun or storm, you can find the area's official forecast on the free Portage online app. I'm Corey Canute.
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Your mama would hate me. It's Country 93. A good Friday morning to you. Anyone else out there driving early get stuck in that fog? I was in that interesting state of confusion where I wasn't sure if it was just that foggy outside or if I was mismanaging the temperature inside my vehicle and the fog was in fact inside on the windshield. Either way, everything clearing up nicely this morning, and it looks like we have a lovely day ahead with a high of 24 and even higher Humidex. So be sure to get out there and enjoy it. We've got Keith Urban coming up to Neil Towns on the way. 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Good morning.

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You're listening to Country 93. Dana Grace in for Ryan Simpson this morning, and that was Keith Urban with Raise 'Em Up. Hey, let's have a look at the sports world. In the American Association, the Winnipeg Gold Eyes fell to Fargo Moorhead 3-1 in the major leagues. The Toronto Blue Jays picked up a 6-3 win over the Cleveland Guardians. In the Manitoba Junior Hockey League, preseason action is in full swing. Four games on the schedule for tonight. The Swan Valley Stampeders visit northern Manitoba. Weiwei Sakapo travels to Dauphin. The Yorkton Terriers of the SJHL visit Verdun, and Steinbach takes on Winkler. As for our Portage Terriers, their first official home game set for Sunday, September 20th against Neepawa, so mark your calendars. In the American Association, the Winnipeg Gold Eyes visit Kansas City at 6:30. And in the major leagues, the Toronto Blue Jays are in Kansas City as well to take on the Royals at 7:10.

Tennille Towns, sunshine's free here on Country 93. Looking at a mix of sun and cloud today and a high of 24 degrees. We'll have your full weather forecast after your news at the bottom of the hour.

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1: A foggy start to your Friday out on the highways with near zero visibility. That fog is expected to clear up later this morning. We'll see a high of 24. Good morning, I'm Corey Knutes. Paddlers will take to Crescent Lake September 11th for a fundraiser supporting the Drive Away Hunger campaign. Carol Kruk, a member of the BDO Canada National Drive Away Hunger team, says the local effort is part of a much larger campaign.
2: We've participated in conjunction with FCC since 2008, and we do it all across Canada. There's about 50 offices that work on it.
1: Paddlers are expected to begin launching between 2 and 2:30. Nearly 8 years after Haley Duguay was killed by gunfire on a rural road near Fraserwood, the man responsible has received a 12-year prison sentence for manslaughter. Here is Portage Online's Marissa McFadden with the full story.
3: The court heard Comber and another man were on Coos Road after a night that included deer hunting and a fight at a bar. Multiple shots were fired at passing vehicles, with one bullet striking Duguay, who was riding in the second vehicle. Her mother, Dana DeRoche, says knowing Comber has almost 5 years left in custody provides some small measure of accountability, but doesn't ease the family's heartache. From the Portage Online Newsroom, I'm Marissa McFadden.
1: Thanks, Marissa. The Portage Animal Welfare Society says fundraising events like Thursday's barbecue are critical to keeping its operations growing. Stride Credit Union hosted the fundraiser at its Royal Road North location. Christina Nesbitt, fundraising and dog coordinator with PAWS, says the money will help support animals currently in the organization's care.
4: The money raised today will go to the animals that are currently in our care and our future care. It's going to help with our vet bills, food, supplies, keeping the shelter doors open, keeping our shelter maintained, all that.
1: Nesbitt says PAWS does not receive government funding and relies on fundraising to cover its expenses. And Oliver Beers says his Rotary Exchange gave him a chance to experience Japanese culture firsthand. He says karaoke quickly became one of his favorite parts of the experience. Beers says the weekly karaoke trips also helped him connect with his friends.
5: I wanted to become able to understand the music I was listening to a lot, which is why I went nearly every week there to karaoke to better my understanding and just enjoy my hobby there.
1: He says the experience also left him wanting to continue studying Japanese at university. In sports, the Blue Jays are now just a half game back of Cleveland in the American League wild card race after a 6-3 win over the Guardians. The Jays are in Kansas City tonight. And in the CFL, the Bombers are gearing up for their Labor Day Classic on Sunday in Saskatchewan against the Rough Riders. Kickoff is at 6. Stream us anytime from anywhere for your complete local news experience. 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
1: A fog advisory is in effect this morning for all of southern Manitoba. Cloudy today, becoming a mix of sun and cloud around noon. Those fog patches are expected to clear up later this morning. High of 24 with a humidex of 31. Tonight will be clear, then increasing cloudiness with a 30% chance of showers and a risk of a thunderstorm before morning, the low 16. Tomorrow brings a mix of sun and cloud with a 30% chance of morning showers and a risk of a thunderstorm, the high 26 degrees. Sunday, cloudy, chance of showers, the high 25. More showers Monday and Tuesday. Monday we'll see a high of 23 and then a high of 24 on

0: Tuesday. Looking at temperatures across the region, fog and 14 degrees in Brandon this hour in Winnipeg. Some fog and 14 in Portage. The fog's in the air. It's 13 degrees, slight wind out of the west. And the relative humidity, 100%. Sun or storm, you can find the area's official forecast on the free Portage online app. I'm Corey Canute.
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That one from Riley Green, Worst Way on Country 93. I'm Dana Grace. Thanks for joining me on your Friday. Plenty to cover as we head into our Labor Day long weekend. But focusing on today, it is garbage day two. You'll want to get those garbage cans out to the curb as quickly as you can. And with fall just around the corner, the free curbside yard waste collection is returning to Portage La Prairie. So the six cycle program starts on Monday, September 14th. That's just around the corner. You can place your yard waste at the curb by 7 a.m. on your regular collection day. There is no limit to the number of bags, but each must weigh no more than 40 pounds. They ask that you use clear refuse bags or compostable brown paper bags. Colored or black bags will not be collected. So that part is very important. And know that yard waste includes things like leaves, grass, and garden waste. It does not include tree trimmings. You're going to want to take those out to the tree disposal site. So again, starting Monday, September 14th,

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6: A fog advisory is in effect this morning for all of southern Manitoba. Cloudy today, becoming a mix of sun and cloud around noon. Those fog patches are expected to clear up later this morning. High of 24 with a humidex of 31. Tonight will be clear, then increasing cloudiness with a 30% chance of showers and a risk of a thunderstorm before morning, the low 16. Tomorrow brings a mix of sun and cloud with a 30% chance of morning showers and a risk of a thunderstorm, the high 26 degrees. Sunday, cloudy, chance of showers, the high 25. More showers Monday and Tuesday. Monday we'll see a high of 23 and then a high of 24 on Tuesday. Looking at temperatures across the region, fog and 14 degrees in Brandon this hour in Winnipeg. Some fog and 14 in Portage. The fog's in the air. It's 13 degrees, slight wind out of the west, and the relative humidity 100%. Sun or storm, you can find the area's official forecast on the free Portage online app. I'm Corey Canute.
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0: Making our way through the 8 o'clock hour here on Country 93. Dana Grace with you here, and that was Tim and the Glory Boys. If I Go Missing. Well, if you're a portager who's spent any amount of time out on Crescent Lake, you'll know that should your kayak or canoe capsize, the likelihood of you going missing is pretty low. It's a rather shallow water body, but it is always great to see folks out enjoying the Crescent. And come September 11th, we may see more than 50 kayaks out there for a great cause. Tune into your news at the top of the hour with Corey Canute to hear more about why they're out there and how you can take part.
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1: A foggy start to your Friday out on the highways with near zero visibility. That fog is expected to clear up later this morning. We'll see a high of 24. Good morning, I'm Corey Canute. Stride Credit Union held a fundraising barbecue in Portage yesterday, with all proceeds going to the Portage Animal Welfare Society. Nancy Funk, Stride's Manager of Marketing and Communications, says supporting local organizations is important to the credit union.
2: Well, supporting community overall is important to Stride. We have lots of staff that are involved in various community projects and groups and things like that. And so PAWS was the selection for this year.
1: Funk says the Portage event had a strong turnout with more than 150 hamburgers and hot dogs sold. A man has been sentenced to 12 years in prison for the 2018 shooting death of 20-year-old Haley Duguay near Fraserwood. Portage Online's Marissa McFadden has more.
3: William Ryerson Thomas Comber was originally convicted of second-degree murder, but the Manitoba Court of Appeal recently substituted a manslaughter conviction. The court found Comber fired the fatal shot, but there wasn't enough evidence to prove he intended to kill or cause bodily harm knowing it could result in death. Duguay's mother, Dana DeRoche, says it will never be enough to bring Haley back. For Portage Online News, I'm Marissa McFadden.
1: Thanks, Marissa. A community kayaking event on Crescent Lake will raise money to help fight food insecurity. Carol Kruk, a member of the BDO Canada National Drive Away Hunger Team, came up with the idea by combining fundraising with something she enjoys.
4: I participate to raise funds for our own Portage Prairie office. I enjoy kayaking, so I was out kayaking Monday with friends on Crescent Lake, and I thought just the idea came to me that it would be great to try to get a fundraiser to get as many people as I could kayaking together on Crescent Lake.
1: The event takes place September 11th. Oliver Beers is back in Portage after spending 10 months in Japan on a Rotary exchange trip. He shared stories from his year abroad with the Portage Rotary Club this week.
5: I hadn't studied enough before I got there, so I could do like the basic reading, but speaking was still a big struggle.
1: Beer says one-on-one lessons at his school helped him become much more comfortable speaking Japanese. In sports, the Blue Jays doubled up on Cleveland 6-3. The Jays are now half a game back of the Guardians in the American League wildcard race. Toronto is in Kansas City this evening. First pitch just after 7. And in the CFL, the Bombers are gearing up for the Labor Day Classic. That one takes place Sunday at 6. Access local news anytime and anywhere. 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
1: A fog advisory is in effect this morning for all of southern Manitoba. Cloudy today, becoming a mix of sun and cloud around noon. Those fog patches are expected to clear up later this morning. High of 24 with a humidex of 31. Tonight will be clear, then increasing cloudiness with a 30% chance of showers and a risk of a thunderstorm before morning, the low 16. Tomorrow brings a mix of sun and cloud with a 30% chance of morning showers and a risk of a thunderstorm, the high 26 degrees. Sunday, cloudy, chance of showers, the high 25. More showers Monday and Tuesday. Monday we'll see a high of 23 and then a high of 24 on Tuesday. For current conditions, head on over to the Napa Auto Parts weather page on portageonline.com. I'm Corey Canute.
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That's Jess Moskaluk, Corey Kent in there too. Both of them starting up our 9 o'clock hour here on Country 93. Dana Grace in with you until noon, and then Brittany Boschman in for your afternoon. Hey, let's keep the music rolling. Here comes Luke Combs with Be By You. 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

0: bit of a crossover for you. Cameron Whitcomb, Kingdom of Fear. Luke Combs in there too. Dana Grace with you in for Ryan Simpson this morning on Country 93. We've got your local weather forecast next.
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2: Hey, it's Ryan Fox, and this weekend we kick it into overdrive with Taylor Swift. Her return to country continues here on ACC, and Taylor is here every single hour. 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
3: A fog advisory is in effect this morning for all of southern Manitoba. Cloudy today, becoming a mix of sun and cloud around noon. Those fog patches are expected to clear up later this morning. High of 24 with a humidex of 31. Tonight will be clear, then increasing cloudiness with a 30% chance of showers and a risk of a thunderstorm before morning, the low 16. Tomorrow brings a mix of sun and cloud with a 30% chance of morning showers and a risk of a thunderstorm, the high 26 degrees. Sunday, cloudy, chance of showers, the high 25. More showers Monday and Tuesday. Monday we'll see a high of 23 and then a high of 24 on Tuesday. For current conditions, head on over to the Napa Auto Parts weather page on portageonline.com. 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

some Jade Eagleson for you and Rodeo Queen here on Country 93. A very good Friday morning to you as we start up our long weekend. We've been talking lots about the events that are happening this weekend, but I want to jump ahead to next because this is one you're going to want to mark your calendars for, especially if you are a fan of aviation. The Gladstone Flying Club fundraiser is happening 10 a.m. until dusk out at the Gladstone Airport. You can get a plane ride for just $30 per person. That's right, up in the air, looking down at the ground from an airplane. That's what's happening out at the Flying Club fundraiser. They're also hosting a car and bike show. There will be a barbecue as well, and all funds raised going to the Gladstone Flying Club. So if you're looking for more information, get a hold of them or just be sure to show up September 12th between 10 a.m. and dusk. And should it rain, they do have a rain day date change for September 13th.

Our local forecast, it was a foggy morning, was it not? Yellow advisory, in fact, in place for all of southern Manitoba. Everyone having to slow things down just a little bit if they were out on those roadways. We'll have

0: 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Jason Aldean standing by.
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8: A fog advisory is in effect this morning for all of southern Manitoba. Cloudy today, becoming a mix of sun and cloud around noon. Those fog patches are expected to clear up later this morning. High of 24 with a humidex of 31. Tonight will be clear, then increasing cloudiness with a 30% chance of showers and a risk of a thunderstorm before morning, the low 16. Tomorrow brings a mix of sun and cloud with a 30% chance of morning showers and a risk of a thunderstorm, the high 26 degrees. Sunday, cloudy, chance of showers, the high 25. More showers Monday and Tuesday. Monday we'll see a high of 23 and then a high of 24 on Tuesday. 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

0: Dallas Smith on Country 93, Hide from a Broken Heart, Jason Aldean in there too. And we had a look at your local weather forecast. Looks like some rain on the way. Remember, you can access the Napa Auto Parts forecast 24/7 over at portageonline.com. Plenty of great music as we lead up to the 10 o'clock hour, including local talent Quentin Blair. He'll be in with Someday Sunday.
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1: A foggy start to your Friday out on the highways with near zero visibility. That fog is expected to clear up later this morning. We'll see a high of 24. Good morning, I'm Corey Knutes. Paddlers will take to Crescent Lake September 11th for a fundraiser supporting the Drive Away Hunger campaign. Carol Kruk, a member of the BDO Canada National Drive Away Hunger team, says the local effort is part of a much larger campaign.
2: We've participated in conjunction with FCC since 2008, and we do it all across Canada. There's about 50 offices that work on it.
1: Paddlers are expected to begin launching between 2 and 2:30. Nearly 8 years after Haley Duguay was killed by gunfire on a rural road near Fraserwood, the man responsible has received a 12-year prison sentence for manslaughter. Here is Portage Online's Marissa McFadden with the full story.
3: The court heard Comber and another man were on Coos Road after a night that included deer hunting and a fight at a bar. Multiple shots were fired at passing vehicles, with one bullet striking Duguay, who was riding in the second vehicle. Her mother, Dana DeRoche, says knowing Comber has almost 5 years left in custody provides some small measure of accountability, but doesn't ease the family's heartache. From the Portage Online Newsroom, I'm Marissa McFadden.
1: Thanks, Marissa. The Portage Animal Welfare Society says fundraising events like Thursday's barbecue are critical to keeping its operations growing. Stride Credit Union hosted the fundraiser at its Royal Road North location. Christina Nesbitt, fundraising and dog coordinator with PAWS, says the money will help support animals currently in the organization's care.
4: The money raised today will go to the animals that are currently in our care and our future care. It's going to help with our vet bills, food, supplies, keeping the shelter doors open, keeping our shelter maintained, all that.
1: Nesbitt says PAWS does not receive government funding and relies on fundraising to cover its expenses. And Oliver Beers says his Rotary Exchange gave him a chance to experience Japanese culture firsthand. He says karaoke quickly became one of his favorite parts of the experience. Beers says the weekly karaoke trips also helped him connect with his friends.
5: I wanted to become able to understand the music I was listening to a lot, which is why I went nearly every week there to karaoke to better my understanding and just enjoy my hobby there.
1: He says the experience also left him wanting to continue studying Japanese at university. In sports, the Blue Jays are now just a half game back of Cleveland in the American League wild card race after a 6-3 win over the Guardians. The Jays are in Kansas City tonight. And in the CFL, the Bombers are gearing up for their Labor Day Classic on Sunday in Saskatchewan against the Rough Riders. Kickoff is at 6. Stream us anytime from anywhere for your complete local news experience. 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
1: A fog advisory is in effect this morning for all of southern Manitoba. Cloudy today, becoming a mix of sun and cloud around noon. Those fog patches are expected to clear up later this morning. High of 24 with a humidex of 31. Tonight will be clear, then increasing cloudiness with a 30% chance of showers and a risk of a thunderstorm before morning. The low 60.

0: 16. Tomorrow brings a mix of sun and cloud with a 30% chance of morning showers and a risk of a thunderstorm, the high 26 degrees. Sunday, cloudy, chance of showers, the high 25. More showers Monday and Tuesday. Monday, we'll see a high of 23 and then a high of 24 on Tuesday. For current conditions, head on over to the Napa Auto Parts weather page on portageonline.com. I'm Corey Canute.
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Friday morning on Country 93, the Labor Day weekend upon us. Dana Grace in with you through till noon, and we just heard from Tyler Joe Miller with Under the Influence. Well, harvest is well underway. You've no doubt seen the combines in the field, and that means that harvest lunch is back. Yes, we're bringing lunch directly to the farmers. 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
6: A fog advisory is in effect this morning for all of southern Manitoba. Cloudy today, becoming a mix of sun and cloud around noon. High of 24 with a humidex of 31. Tonight will be clear, then increasing cloudiness with a 30% chance of showers and a risk of a thunderstorm before morning, the low 16. Tomorrow brings a mix of sun and cloud with a 30% chance of morning showers and a risk of a thunderstorm, the high 26 degrees. Sunday, cloudy, chance of showers, the high 25. More showers Monday and Tuesday. Monday we'll see a high of 23 and then a high of 24 on Tuesday. For current conditions, head on over to the Napa Auto Parts weather page on portageonline.com. I'm Corey Canute.

Country 93, where we love our country. Good morning to you. Dana Grace in with you through until noon. That was Tim Hicks with Going Somewhere. Well, hopefully you weren't in too much of a hurry if you were heading anywhere early this morning.

Very thick fog in the region. In fact, a yellow fog advisory for all of southern Manitoba was issued. So we'll have to keep our eyes out for that as we shift from the summer season into the fall season. But keep it tuned right here to Country 93 or head over to portageonline.com where you can access your weather forecast 24/7. 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
7: A fog advisory is in effect this morning for all of southern Manitoba. Cloudy today, becoming a mix of sun and cloud around noon. High of 24 with a humidex of 31. Tonight will be clear, then increasing cloudiness with a 30% chance of showers and a risk of a thunderstorm before morning, the low 16. Tomorrow brings a mix of sun and cloud with a 30% chance of morning showers and a risk of a thunderstorm, the high 26 degrees. Sunday, cloudy, chance of showers, the high 25. More showers Monday and Tuesday. Monday we'll see a high of 23 and then a high of 24 on Tuesday. For current conditions, head on over to the Napa Auto Parts weather page on portageonline.com. I'm Corey Canute.
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0: Country 93, Dana Grace with you here, and that was Tennille Arts, Don't Ruin Flowers. Well, our overnight lows are nowhere near threatening the state of our flowers. Looks like we are going to be in the high double digits for the days to come. We are slipping back into those lower evening temperatures as we get into late next week, but between now and then, staying pretty warm overnight. We'll have an updated forecast for you in with your news at the top of the hour. Between now and then, Luke Combs, Dean Brody, and the Prairie States right here on Country 93.
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1: The fog is starting to clear up out there. We'll see a mix of sun and cloud today with a high of 24. Good morning, I'm Corey Canute. Stride Credit Union held a fundraising barbecue in Portage yesterday, with all proceeds going to the Portage Animal Welfare Society. Nancy Funk, Stride's Manager of Marketing and Communications, says supporting local organizations is important to the credit union.
2: Well, supporting community overall is important to Stride. We have lots of staff that are involved in various community projects and groups and things like that. And so PAWS was the selection for this year.
1: Funk says the Portage event had a strong turnout with more than 150 hamburgers and hot dogs sold. A man has been sentenced to 12 years in prison for the 2018 shooting death of 20-year-old Haley Duguay near Fraserwood. Portage Online's Marissa McFadden has more.
3: William Ryerson Thomas Comber was originally convicted of second-degree murder, but the Manitoba Court of Appeal recently substituted a manslaughter conviction. The court found Comber fired the fatal shot, but there wasn't enough evidence to prove he intended to kill or cause bodily harm knowing it could result in death. Duguay's mother, Dana DeRoche, says it will never be enough to bring Haley back. For Portage Online News, I'm Marissa McFadden.
1: Thanks, Marissa. A community kayaking event on Crescent Lake will raise money to help fight food insecurity. Carol Kruk, a member of the BDO Canada National Driveaway Hunger Team, came up with the idea by combining fundraising with something she enjoys.
4: I participate to raise funds for our own Portage Prairie office. I enjoy kayaking, so I was out kayaking Monday with friends on Crescent Lake, and I thought just the idea came to me that it would be great to try to get a fundraiser to get as many people as I could kayaking together on Crescent Lake.
1: The event takes place September 11th. Oliver Beers is back in Portage after spending 10 months in Japan on a Rotary exchange trip. He shared stories from his year abroad with the Portage Rotary Club this week.
5: I hadn't studied enough before I got there, so I could do like the basic reading, but speaking was still a big struggle.
1: Beer says one-on-one lessons at his school helped him become much more comfortable speaking Japanese. In sports, the Blue Jays doubled up on Cleveland 6-3. The Jays are now half a game back of the Guardians in the American League wildcard race. Toronto is in Kansas City this evening. First pitch just after 7. And in the CFL, the Bombers are gearing up for the Labor Day Classic. That one takes place Sunday at 6. Access local news anytime and anywhere. 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
1: A fog advisory is in effect this morning for all of southern Manitoba. Cloudy today, becoming a mix of sun and cloud around noon. High of 24 with a humidex of 31. Tonight will be clear, then increasing cloudiness with a 30% chance of showers and a risk of a thunderstorm before morning, the low 16. Tomorrow brings a mix of sun and cloud with a 30% chance of morning showers and a risk of a thunderstorm, the high 26 degrees. Sunday, cloudy, chance of showers, the high 25. More showers Monday and Tuesday. Monday, we'll see a high of 23 and then a high of 24 on Tuesday. For current conditions, head on over to the Napa Auto Parts weather page on portageonline.com. I'm Corey Canute.
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The Way I Know You, Zach McPhee, Sam Hunt before that, and those two opening up our 11 o'clock hour here on Country 93. Well, I hope you are well on your way to whatever Labor Day plans you have, or maybe just eking out the last hours of that office job. Whatever it is, keep it tuned right here to Country 93. We've got Alan Jackson coming up right now, and when I come back, we'll have a look at sports.

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5: Cloudy today, becoming a mix of sun and cloud around noon. High of 24 with a humidex of 31. Tonight will be clear, then increasing cloudiness with a 30% chance of showers and a risk of a thunderstorm before morning, the low 16. Tomorrow brings a mix of sun and cloud with a 30% chance of morning showers and a risk of a thunderstorm, the high 26 degrees. Sunday, cloudy, chance of showers, the high 25. More showers Monday and Tuesday. Monday we'll see a high of 23 and then a high of 24 on Tuesday. For current conditions, head on over to the Napa Auto Parts weather page on portageonline.com. I'm Corey Canute.
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0: That's Nate Holler and Tennille Towns with Backfire. You're listening to Country 93, where we love our country. Dana Grace in with you, and hopefully some folks out there enjoying campfires for the Labor Day long weekend. As promised, a quick look at sports in the American Association. The Winnipeg Goldeyes fell to the Fargo Moorhead Redhawks 3-1. In the major leagues, the Toronto Blue Jays picked up a 6-3 win over the Cleveland Guardians. As for Manitoba Junior Hockey League preseason action, the Swan Valley Stampeders visiting northern Manitoba, Weiwei Sakapo traveling to Dauphin, the Yorkton Terriers of the SJHL visit Verdun, and Steinbach takes on Winkler. In the American Association, the Winnipeg Goldeyes visit Kansas City at 6:30, and in the Major Leagues, Toronto, the Blue Jays, also out in Kansas, they are taking on the Royals at 7:10. Here comes the James Barker Band with After Dark. 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
9: A mix of sun and cloud today with fog patches clearing up this afternoon. The high 24, feeling like 31 with the Humidex. Clear tonight, then increasing clouds with a 30% chance of showers and a risk of a thunderstorm before morning. The low 16 tomorrow brings a mix of sun and cloud. There's a chance of morning showers and a risk of a thunderstorm. The high 26. On Sunday, cloudy, chance of showers, the high 25. Then showers on Labor Day Monday with a high of 23 degrees. For current conditions, you can check out the Napa Auto Parts weather page on portageonline.com. I'm Corey Canute.
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0: Gord Bamford, drink along song. Shaboozy in there too. And we had a look at your local weather forecast. A heavy fog in the region this morning. There was, in fact, an advisory for all of southern Manitoba. We're heading up to the top of the hour. That means your local news. That means it's noon. And that means it's time for me to say goodbye. It has been a pleasure spending the day with you. And all the best for your Labor Day long weekend.
1: Knowing what's in your soil as far as nitrogen and nutrients can make a big impact on your fertilizer inputs, especially when prices are high. Marla Reichman, soil fertility specialist,

0: with Manitoba Agriculture says Adam Gurr's long-term research looked at how much he could actually pull back nitrogen phosphorus applications without impacting the crop. The field scale trial included normal fertilizer rates for his land, 30% less and 30% more.
1: Compared to his standard practice, which of course is the medium application,

0: There was a loss overall by decreasing nitrogen and phosphorus inputs into the system, whereas there was even still a gain of equal proportion where he actually increased his overall economic input in terms of nitrogen and phosphorus.
1: Reichman notes this was done under high yield conditions with no-till production in clay loam soils and good moisture. For Golden Wells, I'm Glendale Allen Bossler.
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seriously, man, don't drop it. 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You're going to be hanging around here while you want to watch my jacket. 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

0: 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CHPO is a proud part of Golden West. 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
1: We could see some rain this weekend. All of details coming up. Good afternoon, I'm Corey Canute. Portage is in for a return to summer-like conditions this weekend. Environment and Climate Change Canada meteorologist Brad Brolich says warmer and more humid air will build into the region.
2: We're going to see daytime highs around 25 both days, but it will get substantially more humid.
1: Both Saturday and Sunday could feel like the low 30s with the humidity. There's also a chance of hit-and-miss thunderstorms across southern Manitoba. Harvest results are changing dramatically over just a few miles in the Portage area. During a harvest lunch visit, producer Dale Murray said some of his fields received between 4 and 10 inches of rain, while parts of the farm are producing regular yields. Drowned out areas have left him estimating an overall loss of about 25%.
3: And we got farms roughly 10 miles, 8 miles north and up close to Portage in here, and everything's different.
1: Despite the uneven yields, Murray expects harvest to be completed within the usual time frame. A community kayaking event on Crescent Lake will raise money to help fight food insecurity. Carol Kruk, a member of the BDO Canada National Drive Away Hunger Team, came up with the idea by combining fundraising with something she enjoys.
4: I participate to raise funds for our own Portage Prairie office. I enjoy kayaking, so I was out kayaking Monday with friends on Crescent Lake, and I thought, just the idea came to me that it would be great to try to get a fundraiser to get as many people as I could kayaking together on Crescent Lake.
1: The event takes place September 11th with the goal of having at least 50 paddlers out on the water. Participants are asked to donate at least $20. A man has been sentenced to 12 years in prison for the 2018 shooting death of 20-year-old Haley Duguay near Fraserwood. Portage Online's Marissa McFadden has the full story.
5: William Ryerson Thomas Comber was originally convicted of second-degree murder, but the Manitoba Court of Appeal recently substituted a manslaughter conviction. The court found Comber fired the fatal shot, but there wasn't enough evidence to prove he intended to kill or cause bodily harm knowing it could result in death. Duguay's mother, Dana DeRoche, says it will never be enough to bring Haley back. For Portage Online News, I'm Marissa McFadden.
1: Thanks, Marissa. And Stride Credit Union held a fundraising barbecue in Portage this week, with all proceeds going to the Portage Animal Welfare Society. The event was part of Stride's community fundraising initiative, which has seen barbecues held at each of its 6 branches this summer. Nancy Funk, Stride's manager of marketing and communications, says supporting local organizations is important to the credit union.
6: Well, supporting community overall is important to Stride. We have lots of staff that are involved in various community projects and groups and things like that. And so PAWS was the selection for this year.
1: Funk says the Portage event had a strong turnout with more than 150 hamburgers and hot dogs sold. In sports, the Blue Jays are looking to inch closer to that final wild card spot when they visit Kansas City this evening. The Jays doubled up on Cleveland 6-3 last night. And in the CFL, the Bombers are preparing for their Sunday Labor Day Classic matchup in Saskatchewan. Access local news anytime and anywhere. Download the Portage Online app.
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1: A mix of sun and cloud today with fog patches clearing up this afternoon. The high 24, feeling like 31 with the Humidex. Clear tonight, then increasing clouds with a 30% chance of showers and a risk of a thunderstorm before morning. The low 16 tomorrow brings a mix of sun and cloud. There's a chance of morning showers and a risk of a thunderstorm. The high 26. On Sunday, cloudy, chance of showers. The high 25. Then showers on Labor Day Monday with a high of 23 degrees. 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

That was Good Time Goes, Dallas Smith on Country 93. A good afternoon. Brittany Boschman here with you on this Friday of a long weekend. Hope you are having a good day so far. Now, we're going to see a mix of sun and cloud developing this afternoon. And those fog patches from this morning should clear out pretty quickly. Now, it's going to be a warm and humid day with a high of 24. Currently in Portage, though, just after noon, we are sitting at

20 degrees. Now, with that humidex, it is going to feel closer to 31. Tonight will start to clear off, but clouds will build after midnight. Now, there is a 30% chance of showers toward morning, along with a risk of thunderstorm. Now, the overnight low is going to be 16. Now, looking ahead to your Saturday, expect a mix of sun and cloud with 30% chance of morning showers and the risk of a thunderstorm. Now, we're going to climb all the way up to 26 degrees, feeling more like 33 with that humidex. Now, tomorrow night stays partly cloudy with a 30% chance of showers and a low of 17. And that's your weather.

0: is Phone, Keys, a Wallet, Lainey Wilson on Country 93. Well, the wait's over, Terrier fans, because the Portage Terriers are officially hitting the ice today as training camp gets underway. Now, the road to an exciting season starts right now with the team taking the ice, and that is to prepare, compete, and get ready for another season of Terrier hockey. Now, following the camp, the Terriers will have a few preseason games to fine-tune things before the games start counting. But the countdown to home ice is already officially on. Mark your calendars because September 20th is the home opener. So grab your friends, bring the family, and get ready to get behind the Terriers for another season. And also next week, Friday, the Gino Romano Par 3 is happening.
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6: A mix of sun and cloud today with fog patches clearing up this afternoon. The high 24, feeling like 31 with the Humidex. Clear tonight, then increasing clouds with a 30% chance of showers and a risk of a thunderstorm before morning. The low 16 tomorrow brings a mix of sun and cloud. There's a chance of morning showers and a risk of a thunderstorm. The high 26. On Sunday, cloudy, chance of showers. The high 25. Then showers on Labor Day Monday with a high of 23 degrees. 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

Take Me Back Road, Tim and the Glory Boys on Country 93. Well, harvest time's here, and that means the harvest lunch is back on Country 93. Now, we're bringing the food to the farmers because after all the long days, early mornings, and hard work in the fields, you deserve a good lunch. Now, this past week, we visited three farms. We visited JP Farms, Jaymore Farms, and Murray Dale Farms with lunch for 10 from Boston Pizza Portage to say thank you. Now, it is our way of saying thank you to the hardworking farmers across the Central Plains who keep our communities fed. And hey, your farm could be next. All you have to do is head to portageonline.com, fill out a form to nominate a farm that deserves a little extra recognition, and we could be showing up with a delicious lunch and a whole host of other prizes too. Now, huge thank you out to our Harvest Lunch sponsors helping make this possible: Boston Pizza, Western Bearing and Auto Parts, Fountain Tire Portage, Portage Mutual Insurance, TIC Parts and Service, Ingram's Plumbing and Heating, Hanover Doors, Manitoba Association of Watersheds, Notre Dame Motors, Prairie Egg and Auto, and Egg West. So good luck to all the farms nominated, and we're going to hit three more farms next week.

0: That was Love Somebody, Morgan Wallen on Country 93. Well, can you believe it? The first day of school is under 1 week away here in the Portage La Prairie School Division. That's right. We're officially in that final stretch of summer vacation, which means if you've been putting on the back to school stuff, well, the countdown's officially on. And I know there are probably a few different feelings happening around your house right now. And the kids might be saying, no, I'm not ready to go back to school. Maybe my parents might be thinking, oh, I cannot wait until routine and the kids are back in school. Now, it's time to start thinking about all those school things like backpacks and the good old lunch ideas and maybe just maybe getting those kids back into a bit of a bedtime routine. That is going to be my goal this weekend and into next week. But hey, don't rush it. There's still the long weekend left to enjoy, so enjoy it and soak up those last little bits of late night sleeping in longer, kids, and getting outside. Make some memories, because before you know it, the school bell will be ringing and we'll be heading back into routine on Thursday.
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4: A mix of sun and cloud today.

With fog patches clearing up this afternoon, the high 24, feeling like 31 with the Humidex. Clear tonight, then increasing clouds with a 30% chance of showers and a risk of a thunderstorm before morning. The low 16 tomorrow brings a mix of sun and cloud. There's a chance of morning showers and a risk of a thunderstorm. The high 26. On Sunday, cloudy, chance of showers, the high 25. Then showers on Labor Day Monday with a high of 23 degrees. 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

0: know you by your first name, Dean Brody on Country 93. Well, this is for all the parents, kids, and drivers. Here we go. We are officially 1 week under until school starts here in the Portage La Prairie School Division. And before we know it, our streets are going to look a whole lot different in the mornings. School buses will be out. Kids will be walking or biking to school. Parents will be dropping off kids. And there's going to be a lot more, you know, happening on our roads. So just a little friendly reminder as we get ready to hit the first day of school next week, give yourself a few extra minutes when you're heading out in the morning. Watch for kids at crosswalks and intersections and keep an eye out for those school buses. Now, it's easy to get caught up in the morning rush, but getting somewhere a couple minutes faster isn't worth putting a kid or you or anybody else at risk. So as we get ready to send the kids back to school, let's all do our part to make sure everybody gets there safely. And a good conversation to have is going over that safety with the kids too. You know, making sure that they're wearing their helmets, looking both ways before they cross the street. And that could really, really, really do a world of service on them and on drivers. So there's only a couple days left to go and then we are heading back to school. So as you're sitting around this weekend, maybe around a campfire or maybe around the supper table with your kids, just have that 2 minute conversation about safety.
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1: We could see some rain this weekend. All of details.

0: Coming up. Good afternoon. I'm Corey Knute. Portage is in for a return to summer-like conditions this weekend. Environment and Climate Change Canada meteorologist Brad Brolick says warmer and more humid air will build into the region.
1: We're going to see daytime highs around 25 both days, but it will get substantially more humid.
0: Both Saturday and Sunday could feel like the low 30s with the humidity. There's also a chance of hit-and-miss thunderstorms across southern Manitoba. Harvest results are changing dramatically over just a few miles in the Portage area. During a harvest lunch visit, producer Dale Murray said some of his fields received between 4 and 10 inches of rain, while parts of the farm are producing regular yields. Drowned out areas have left him estimating an overall loss of about 25%.
2: And we got farms roughly 10 miles, 8 miles north and up close to Portage in here, and everything's different.
0: Despite the uneven yields, Murray expects harvest to be completed within the usual time frame. A community kayaking event on Crescent Lake will raise money to help fight food insecurity. Carol Kruk, a member of the BDO Canada National Drive Away Hunger Team, came up with the idea by combining fundraising with something she enjoys.
3: I participate to raise funds for our own Portage Prairie office. I enjoy kayaking, so I was out kayaking Monday with friends on Crescent Lake, and I thought, just the idea came to me that it would be great to try to get a fundraiser to get as many people as I could kayaking together on Crescent Lake.
0: The event takes place September 11th with the goal of having at least 50 paddlers out on the water. Participants are asked to donate at least $20. A man has been sentenced to 12 years in prison for the 2018 shooting death of 20-year-old Haley Duguay near Fraserwood. Portage Online's Marissa McFadden has the full story.
4: William Ryerson Thomas Comber was originally convicted of second-degree murder, but the Manitoba Court of Appeal recently substituted a manslaughter conviction. The court found Comber fired the fatal shot, but there wasn't enough evidence to prove he intended to kill or cause bodily harm knowing it could result in death. Duguay's mother, Dana DeRoche, says it will never be enough to bring Haley back. For Portage Online News, I'm Marissa McFadden.
0: Thanks, Marissa. And Stride Credit Union held a fundraising barbecue in Portage this week, with all proceeds going to the Portage Animal Welfare Society. The event was part of Stride's community fundraising initiative, which has seen barbecues held at each of its 6 branches this summer. Nancy Funk, Stride's Manager of Marketing and Communications, says supporting local organizations is important to the credit union.
5: Well, supporting community overall is important to Stride. We have lots of staff that are involved in various community projects and groups and things like that. And so PAWS was the selection for this year.
0: Funk says the Portage event had a strong turnout with more than 150 hamburgers and hot dogs sold. In sports, the Blue Jays are looking to inch closer to that final wild card spot when they visit Kansas City this evening. The Jays doubled up on Cleveland 6-3 last night. And in the CFL, the Bombers are preparing for their Sunday Labor Day Classic matchup in Saskatchewan. Access local news anytime and anywhere. Download the Portage Online app.
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0: A mix of sun and cloud today with fog patches clearing up this afternoon. The high 24, feeling like 31 with the Humidex. Clear tonight, then increasing clouds with a 30% chance of showers and a risk of a thunderstorm before morning. The low 16 tomorrow brings a mix of sun and cloud. There's a chance of morning showers and a risk of a thunderstorm. The high 26. On Sunday, cloudy, chance of showers. The high 25. Then showers on Labor Day Monday with a high of 23 degrees. 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

Country Thunder, the Washboard Union on Country 93. Brittany Boschman here with you. Good afternoon. And just after 122 degrees here in Portage La Prairie. Now it's cloudy today. It will become a mix of sun and cloud this afternoon. Those fog patches should be gone now. High of 24, but with the humidex, we'll feel like 31. Tonight, clear, increasing cloudiness after midnight, then 30% chance of showers before morning and a risk of thunderstorm before morning as well. Low of 16. Tomorrow, heading into your Saturday, 26 degrees is our high with a mix of sun and cloud, 30% chance of showers in the morning with a risk of thunderstorm. Now, with that humidex, we'll feel like 33. Now, tomorrow night, cloudy periods with 30% chance of showers and a low of 17. Here's one of my favorites. This is Boston, Stella Lefty. On a train.

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1: A mix of sun and cloud today with fog patches clearing up this afternoon. The high 24, feeling like 31 with the Humidex. Clear tonight, then increasing clouds with a 30% chance of showers and a risk of a thunderstorm before morning. The low 16 tomorrow brings a mix of sun and cloud. There's a chance of morning showers and a risk of a thunderstorm. The high 26. On Sunday, cloudy, chance of showers, the high 25. Then showers on Labor Day Monday with a high of 23 degrees. 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

On the Water, James Barker Band on Country 93. Well, with fall just around the corner, that means it's almost time to start clearing up those leaves and getting the yard ready for the season. Now, the city of Portage La Prairie is once again offering free curbside yard waste collection starting on Monday, September 14th. So mark that in your calendar. Now, the program will run for 6 collection cycles, so you'll have several opportunities to get the yard waste out of your way. Just remember to have your bags

at the curb on your regular collection day and make sure they're out by 7 a.m. Now, there's no limit on the number of bags you can put out, but each bag can weigh no more than 40 pounds. Now, there's also another important reminder about what kinds of bags to use. 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Well, leaves, grass, and garden waste. 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
2: A mix of sun and cloud today with fog patches clearing up this afternoon. The high 24, feeling like 31 with the Humidex. Clear tonight, then increasing clouds with a 30% chance of showers and a risk of a thunderstorm before morning. The low 16 tomorrow brings a mix of sun and cloud. There's a chance of morning showers and a risk of a thunderstorm. The high 26. On Sunday, cloudy, chance of showers, the high 25. Then showers on Labor Day Monday with a high of 23 degrees. 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

0: little Brooks and Dunn on this Friday. Rock My World on Country 93. Well, here we are. It's the long weekend. It's finally here. Maybe you got big plans. Maybe you're heading out of town, firing up the grill, maybe going to the lake, maybe getting together with just friends and family. Or maybe your big plan is doing absolutely nothing. And honestly, that sounds pretty good too, especially with school starting next week. It's that little extra bit of breathing room we all need sometimes. A chance to sleep in, slow down, enjoy the sunshine, take a drive, grab a coffee, or just spend some time with the people who make you smile the most. So wherever this long weekend takes you, make the most of it. Put the phone down for a while, turn the music up, and enjoy those little moments. And if you're on the road this weekend, take your time, be safe, and look after each other. From all of us here on Country 93, well, have a fantastic weekend. You've earned it.
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1: Warmer temperatures return this weekend, but we could see some rain. I'll have all the details coming up. Good afternoon, I'm Corey Canute. Summer-like weather is making a comeback across southern Manitoba this weekend. Environment and Climate Change Canada meteorologist Brad Rolick says temperatures will reach around 25 degrees on Saturday and Sunday. On Monday, the warm, moist air could also bring some thunderstorms.
2: It's going to be very hit and miss. Some days it looks like it might be west of us, maybe east of us, maybe through us. It's going to be more as it develops kind of call.
1: 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A Portage area producer says excessive rainfall has left him with an all-or-nothing harvest. Dale Murray began combining about a week ago. During a harvest lunch visit this week, he said productive sections of his fields are returning regular yields, but water-damaged areas are producing almost nothing.
3: 4 to 10 inches of rain earlier on, so where there's grain, that's regular yield, and then you run into a hole where there's nothing. So we probably lost about 25%.
1: Murray says weaker commodity prices are adding to the pressure created by the production loss, although he still expects harvest to finish within the normal time frame. The Portage Animal Welfare Society says fundraising events like Thursday's barbecue are critical to keeping its operations going. Stride Credit Union hosted the fundraiser at its Royal Road North location with hamburger and hot dog combos available to the community. Christina Nesbitt, fundraising and dog coordinator with PAWS, says the money will help support animals currently in the organization's care and those that come in the future.
4: The money raised today will go to the animals that are currently in our care and our future care. It's going to help with our vet bills, food, supplies, keeping the shelter doors open, keeping our shelter maintained, all that.
1: Nesbitt says PAWS does not receive government funding and relies on fundraising to cover its expenses. The organization is also looking for more fosters for dogs and volunteers to help with cat care at the shelter. Nearly 8 years after Haley Dugas

0: He was killed by gunfire on a rural road near Fraserwood. The man responsible has received a 12-year prison sentence for manslaughter. We get the details from Portage Online's Marissa McFadden.
1: The court heard Comber and another man were on Coos Road after a night that included deer hunting and a fight at a bar. Multiple shots were fired at passing vehicles, with one bullet striking Duguay, who was riding in the second vehicle. Her mother, Dana DeRoche, says knowing Comber has almost 5 years left in custody provides some small measure of accountability, but doesn't ease the family's heartache. From the Portage Online Newsroom, I'm Marissa McFadden.
0: Thanks, Marissa. And paddlers will take to Crescent Lake September 11th for a fundraiser supporting the Drive Away Hunger campaign. Carol Kruk, a member of the BDO Canada National Drive Away Hunger team, says the local effort is part of a much larger campaign.
2: We've participated in conjunction with FCC since 2008, and we do it all across Canada. There's about 50 offices that work on it.
0: Paddlers are expected to begin launching between 2 and 2:30 with the goal of having everyone out on the water by 3 o'clock. In sports, the Blue Jays are looking to inch closer to that final wild card berth when they visit Kansas City this evening. The Jays doubled up on Cleveland 6-3 last night. And in the CFL, the Bombers are prepping for their Labor Day Classic matchup Sunday in Saskatchewan. Kickoff is at 6. Stream us anytime from anywhere. For your complete local news experience, download the Portage Online app.
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0: A mix of sun and cloud today with fog patches clearing up this afternoon. The high 24, feeling like 31 with the Humidex. Clear tonight, then increasing clouds with a 30% chance of showers and a risk of a thunderstorm before morning. The low 16 tomorrow brings a mix of sun and cloud. There's a chance of morning showers and a risk of a thunderstorm. The high 26. On Sunday, cloudy, chance of showers, the high 25. Then showers on Labor Day Monday with a high of 23 degrees. 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

Put it on me, Sully Burrows, on Country 93. Brittany Boschman here with you till 6, just after 2, 22 degrees here in Portage La Prairie. Now, our high today is 24. It's going to become a mix of sun and cloud this afternoon. Those fog patches should all be gone by now. Now, with that humidex, 31 degrees. Now, tonight, clear, increasing cloudiness after midnight, then 30% chance of showers before morning. Now, there is a risk of thunderstorm before the morning as well, and a low of 16. Now, tomorrow, 26 is our high with a mix of sun and cloud. 30% chance of showers in the morning with a risk of thunderstorm. With that humidex, it's going to feel like 33 degrees. Now, tomorrow night, cloudy periods with 30% chance of showers and a low of 17. Here's some Alan Jackson, Where I Come From, on Country 93. Stick around. Lots of great music coming your way.

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7: A mix of sun and cloud today with fog patches clearing up this afternoon. The high 24, feeling like 31 with the Humidex. Clear tonight, then increasing clouds with a 30% chance of showers and a risk of a thunderstorm before morning. The low 16 tomorrow brings a mix of sun and cloud. There's a chance of morning showers and a risk of a thunderstorm. The high 26. On Sunday, cloudy, chance of showers, the high 25. Then showers on Labor Day Monday with a high of 23 degrees. 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

Small Town Something, High Valley on Country 93. Well, if you've been thinking, well, we've still got time for one more pool day, well, this is your sign because this is the final weekend for Splash Island. That's right. Summer's winding down and school's going to be starting. And the outdoor pool will be closing for the season on September 7th. So Monday. So grab the kids, pack the sunscreen, and make the most of the last few days of Splash Island. So whether it's one last cannonball, a few more laps, or just soaking up the final weather for those pool days. And although it's going to be cloudy, it's going to be humid out, so you could use a pool day. Now there's still time to make one more Splash Island memory before the season comes to an end. And don't worry, the fun doesn't stop when the outdoor pool closes, because the Schindelman Aquatic Center will be taking over for indoor swimming, so you can keep making a splash even as summer fades into fall. So this weekend, make a count, head to Splash Island, enjoy those final outdoor swims, and give summer the send-off that it deserves.

0: 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We get it. 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

0: A mix of sun and cloud today in Portage. We'll have a high of 24 degrees, feeling quite a bit warmer at 31 this afternoon, and the UV index will be high. Tonight will be clear. We'll see some increasing cloudiness near midnight with a few showers before morning. We'll also have a risk of a thunderstorm overnight with a low of 16. Tomorrow we could see some rain along with another chance of a thunderstorm. We'll have a high of 26 degrees, feeling closer to 33 with the humidity, and the UV index will be high again at 6. A few clouds roll in tomorrow evening with a low of 17. Looking ahead to Sunday, it will be a rainy day with a high of 25. Taking a look around the region, in Brandon it is mainly sunny and 22, mostly cloudy and 25 in Winnipeg. And here in Portage, we're sitting under a sunny sky, humidity is 64%, and the temperature is 24 degrees. Stay weather ready, stream us anytime, anywhere, download our Portage online app. I'm Marissa McFadden.
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0: Can't help myself, and neither can you, for Dean Brody and the Wrecklaws. Love that song on Country 93. Well, here's a great way to fuel up and give back to some local organizations. Mark your calendars for September 15th because it's Fuel Good Day at Co-op Homestead. For every liter of gas and propane purchase, 5 cents per liter will go towards supporting local groups. And the funds from car washes will also be shared between the Carmen Food Pantry and the Portage La Prairie Holiday Avenue Project. How great's that? You're already going to need gas, so why not fill up on September 15th and make a difference in our community while you're at it? And this year is extra special because Co-op Homestead is celebrating 10 years. So September 15th, remember to fuel good, fill up, wash the vehicle, and know that every little bit of what you spend is helping local organizations right here at home.
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1: We could see some rain this weekend. All of details coming up. Good afternoon. I'm Corey Canute. Portage is in for a return to summer-like conditions this weekend. Environment and Climate Change Canada meteorologist Brad Rolick says warmer and more humid air will build into the region.
2: We're going to see daytime highs around 25 both days, but it will get substantially more humid.
1: Both Saturday and Sunday could feel like the low 30s with the humidity. There's also a chance of hit-and-miss thunderstorms across southern Manitoba. Harvest results are changing dramatically over just a few miles in the Portage area. During a harvest lunch visit, producer Dale Murray said some of his fields received between 4 and 10 inches of rain, while parts of the farm are producing regular yields. Drowned out areas have left him estimating an overall loss of about 25%.
3: And we got farms roughly 10 miles, 8 miles north and up close to Portage in here, and everything's different.
1: Despite the uneven yields, Murray expects harvest to be completed within the usual time frame. A community kayaking event on Crescent Lake will raise money to help fight food insecurity. Carol Kruk, a member of the BDO Canada National Drive Away Hunger Team, came up with the idea by combining fundraising with something she enjoys.
4: I participate to raise funds for our own Portage Prairie office. I enjoy kayaking, so I was out kayaking Monday with friends on Crescent Lake, and I thought, just the idea came to me that it would be great to try to get a fundraiser to get as many people as I could kayaking together on Crescent Lake.
1: The event takes place September 11th with the goal of having at least 50 paddlers out on the water. Participants are asked to donate at least $20. A man has been sentenced to 12 years in prison for the 2018 shooting death of 20-year-old Haley Duguay near Fraserwood. Portage Online's Marissa McFadden has the full story.
5: William Ryerson Thomas Comber was originally convicted of second-degree murder, but the Manitoba Court of Appeal recently substituted a manslaughter conviction. The court found Comber fired the fatal shot, but there wasn't enough evidence to prove he intended to kill or cause bodily harm knowing it could result in death. Duguay's mother, Dana DeRoche, says it will never be enough to bring Haley back. For Portage Online News, I'm Marissa McFadden.
1: Thanks, Marissa. And Stride Credit Union held a fundraising barbecue in Portage this week, with all proceeds going to the Portage Animal Welfare Society. The event was part of Stride's community fundraising initiative, which has seen barbecues held at each of its 6 branches this summer. Nancy Funk, Stride's manager of marketing and communications, says supporting local organizations is important to the credit union.
6: Well, supporting community overall is important to Stride. We have lots of staff that are involved in various community projects and groups and things like that. And so PAWS was the selection for this year.
1: Funk says the Portage event had a strong turnout with more than 150 hamburgers and hot dogs sold. In sports, the Blue Jays are looking to inch closer to that final wild card spot when they visit Kansas City.

0: this evening. The Jays doubled up on Cleveland 6-3 last night. And in the CFL, the Bombers are preparing for their Sunday Labor Day Classic matchup in Saskatchewan. 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
2: A mix of sun and cloud today in Portage. We'll have a high of 24 degrees, feeling quite a bit warmer at 31 this afternoon, and the UV index will be high. Tonight will be clear. We'll see some increasing cloudiness near midnight with a few showers before morning. We'll also have a risk of a thunderstorm overnight with a low of 16. Tomorrow we could see some rain along with another chance of a thunderstorm. We'll have a high of 26 degrees, feeling closer to 33 with the humidity, and the UV index will be high again at 6. A few clouds roll in tomorrow evening with a low of 17. Looking ahead to Sunday, it will be a rainy day with a high of 25. Taking a look around the region, in Brandon it is mainly sunny and 22. Mostly cloudy and 25 in Winnipeg. And here in Portage, we're sitting under a sunny sky, humidity is 64%, and the temperature is 24 degrees. Stay weather ready, stream us anytime, anywhere. 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

Tennille Town, Sunshine's Free on Country 93. Good afternoon. Brittany Boschman here with you till 6. 23 degrees right now here in Portage La Prairie. Now our high today, 24, with the humidex will feel like 31 with a mix of sun and cloud. Now tonight, clear, increasing cloudiness after midnight, then 30% chance of showers before morning. Now there is a risk of thunderstorm before morning as well, and a low of 16. Heading into tomorrow, mix of sun and cloud, 30% chance of showers in the morning with a risk of thunderstorm, high of 26 with the humidex will feel like 33. Tomorrow night, cloudy periods with 30% chance of showers and a low of 17. Small Town Saturday Night. Lots of great music coming your way. Stick around on this long weekend.

0: A festival, and it's bringing a full day of fun for the whole family. Now, you got food trucks, a petting zoo, face painting, kids activities, tractor rides, balloon twisting, touch a truck, and so much more. There's also going to be a market with live music and a car show, and that's just the beginning. Now, there's also going to be testimony. There's also going to be a greenhouse and, of course, a free cake. And when the day wraps up, get ready for live music from Josh Wilson, Jason Gray, and Danielle Savard, followed by fireworks. Now, the event gets underway at 10 a.m. and runs right until the fireworks are lit. And here's the best part. Admission's free, although donations are greatly appreciated. So grab the family, invite the friends, and get on out to Fun with Family Day Festival this Saturday, so tomorrow, at Our Farm Greenhouse.
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7: A mix of sun and cloud today in Portage. We'll have a high of 24 degrees, feeling quite a bit warmer at 31 this afternoon, and the UV index will be high. Tonight will be clear. We'll see some increasing cloudiness near midnight with a few showers before morning. We'll also have a risk of a thunderstorm overnight with a low of 16. Tomorrow we could see some rain along with another chance of a thunderstorm. We'll have a high of 26 degrees, feeling closer to 33 with the humidity, and the UV index will be high again at 6. A few clouds roll in tomorrow evening with a low of 17. Looking ahead to Sunday, it will be a rainy day with a high of 25. Taking a look around the region, in Brandon it is mainly sunny and 22, mostly cloudy and 25 in Winnipeg. And here in Portage, we're sitting under a sunny sky, humidity is 64%, and the temperature is 24 degrees. Stay weather ready, stream us anytime, anywhere. 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

Well, this one's for all my fishermen out there and fisherwomen. Join Sportsman's Corner Campground tomorrow for their fishing derby. It's happening tomorrow, 9 a.m. to 3 p.m. and then on Sunday again from 9 a.m. to 3 p.m. Now, entry fee is just $15. It's open to all adults and children. And they're also having a new category this year. It's the kids 12 and under category. So you can contact them for more information at 204-274-2015. And that is in Westburn, Manitoba at Sportsman's Corner Campground.

0: Darlin', Chase Matthews on Country 93. Well, mark your calendars because the McGregor Fall Fest is back. It's happening September 18th at 2/19. Now, there's some pretty awesome event highlights like bouncy castles, Hot Wheels racing, paint a bus, barrel train, lawn games, and much, much more. Now, there's going to be food booths starting at 4 p.m. on the Friday and Saturday. It's going to be so much fun. McGregor Fall Fest is so amazing. So mark your calendars this Friday, September 18th, and Saturday, September 19th.
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7: A mix of sun and cloud today in Portage. We'll have a high of 24 degrees, feeling quite a bit warmer at 31 this afternoon, and the UV index will be high. Tonight will be clear. We'll see some increasing cloudiness near midnight with a few showers before morning. We'll also have a risk of a thunderstorm overnight with a low of 16. Tomorrow we could see some rain along with another chance of a thunderstorm. We'll have a high of 26 degrees, feeling closer to 33 with the humidity, and the UV index will be high again at 6. A few clouds roll in tomorrow evening with a low of 17. Looking ahead to Sunday, it will be a rainy day with a high of 25. Taking a look around the region, in Brandon it is mainly sunny and 22, mostly cloudy and 25 in Winnipeg. And here in Portage, we're sitting under a sunny sky, humidity is 64%, and the temperature is 24 degrees. Stay weather ready, stream us anytime, anywhere. 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

0: single again, Josh Ross on Country 93. Well, the Light Your Way Suicide Awareness Walk is happening this Thursday, September the 10th, starting at 6:30 in the morning until 9 a.m. Together, we walk towards hope, healing, and a better day. Join 10 organizations in Portage La Prairie as they talk about Light the Way and as they walk together for suicide awareness. That is happening again Thursday, September 10th, 6:30 to 9 a.m. There's going to be an opening prayer followed by the walk and then a light breakfast back at the Ukrainian Bandstand. That's where you're going to meet. I should have said that. At the Ukrainian Bandstand on Island Park. Join in bringing light to people who may be suffering or maybe have gone through something, but it's so important to stand together for suicide awareness.
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1: Clear tonight in Portage, but we could see some rain overnight. Good evening, I'm Marissa McFadden. A former Gilbert Plains CAO facing sentencing for stealing more than $500,000 from the municipality is now facing three new charges. Dauphin RCMP say Amber Fisher allegedly submitted a forged doctor's note saying she couldn't attend her September 2nd sentencing hearing because she had been seriously injured in a July motor vehicle collision. Police say there was no record of a collision involving Fisher on that date. She's charged with obstructing justice and forgery. Harvest results are changing dramatically over just a few miles in the Portage area. During a harvest lunch visit, producer Dale Murray said some of his fields received between 4 and 10 inches of rain, while parts of the farm are producing regular yields. Drowned out areas have left him estimating an overall loss of about 25%.
2: And we got farms roughly 10 miles, 8 miles north and up close to Portage in here, and everything's different.
1: Despite the unknown yields, Murray expects harvest to be completed within the usual time frame. And Portage is in for a return of summer-like conditions this weekend. Environment and Climate Change Canada meteorologist Brad Vrolik says warmer and more humid air will build into the region.
3: We're going to see daytime highs around 25 both days, but it will get substantially more humid.
1: Both Saturday and Sunday could feel like the low 30s with the humidity. There's also a chance of hit-and-miss thunderstorms across southern Manitoba. Stay connected, stream anytime and anywhere. Download our Portage Online app today.
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1: A clear night tonight in Portage, though we could see a chance of a thunderstorm overnight. We'll have a low of 16 degrees. A mix of sun and cloud tomorrow, and we could see some more rain or thunderstorms throughout the day. We'll have a high of 26 degrees, feeling closer to 33 with the humidity, and the UV index will be high at 6. A few clouds roll in the evening. We'll have a low of 17. Looking ahead to Sunday, it will be a cloudy and rainy day with a high of 25. Taking a look around the region, in Brandon, it is mainly sunny and 23, partly cloudy and 25 in Winnipeg. And here in Portage, we're sitting under a sunny sky, humidity is 60%, and the temperature is 25 degrees. Stay weather ready, stream us anytime, anywhere, download our Portage Online app. I'm Marissa McFadden.
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That is Kingdom of Fear, Cameron Wick, home on Country 93. Good afternoon, Brittany Boschman here with you on this Friday of the long weekend. Maybe you're just getting off work because you took off early to spend some more time with family. Maybe you're off already and you're doing some things around the house and listening. Thank you for being here. Super happy to be with you on this long weekend. Taking a look at your weather, just after 4, 24 degrees right now in Portage, which is our high. With that humidex, though, feels like 31. Tonight, clear, increasing cloudiness after midnight, then 30% chance of showers before morning. Now, there is a risk of thunderstorm before morning as well, and a low of 16. Heading into tomorrow, mix of sun and cloud, 30% chance of showers in the morning with a risk of thunderstorm when you wake up, but a high of 26, and with that humidex, will feel like 33. Now, cloudy periods tomorrow night with 30% chance of showers and a low of 17. Here's Living on Love. 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Stick around. Great music to kick off the long weekend.

0: Don't tell on me, Alan Jackson on Country 93. Well, the wait's over, Terrier fans, because the Portage Terriers are officially hitting the ice today as training camp gets underway. Now, the road to another exciting season starts right now with the team taking the ice all weekend long to prepare, compete, and get ready for another season of Terrier hockey. Following camp, the Terriers will have a few preseason games to fine-tune things before the games start really counting. But the countdown to home ice is already on. September 20th is our home opener, so mark your calendars. So grab your friends, bring the family, and get ready to get behind the Terriers as another season gets closer and closer. Also coming up for the Terriers next week is the Gino Romano Par 3, and that is taking place on Friday at the Portage La Prairie Golf Course, and it's going to be a fun event for everyone who is taking part.
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8: A clear night tonight in Portage, though we could see a chance of a thunderstorm overnight. We'll have a low of 16 degrees. A mix of sun and cloud tomorrow, and we could see some more rain or thunderstorms throughout the day. We'll have a high of 26 degrees, feeling closer to 33 with the humidity, and the UV index will be high at 6. A few clouds roll in the evening. We'll have a low of 17. Looking ahead to Sunday, it will be a cloudy and rainy day with a high of 25. Stay weather ready. Stream us anytime, anywhere. 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

is Hometown Heroes, The Recklaws, featuring Dean Brody on Country 93. Well, harvest time's here, and that means the Harvest Lunch is back on Country 93. Now, we're bringing the food to the farmers because, after all, the long days, the early mornings, and hard work in the fields, well, you guys deserve a good lunch. Now, this past week, we visited three farms. We visited JP Farm, Jaymore Farm, and Murraydale Farms for lunch for 10 from Boston Pizza Portage, and it was so amazing. Now, the Harvest Lunch is our way of saying thank you to the hardworking farmers across Central Plains who keep our communities fed. 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

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And this week, we're headed to three new farms. And you'll have to head to portageonline.com and keep listening to find out who those will be.

0: That is 6 months later, Megan Maroney on Country 93. Well, can you believe it? The first day of school is under a week away here in the Portage La Prairie School Division. That's right. We're officially in that final stretch of summer vacation, which means if you've been putting off the back to school shopping, well, the countdown's officially on and pressure's on. And I know there are probably a few different feelings happening in your house right now. The kids might be saying, no, I'm not ready for school. Teachers might be going, wow, that snuck up really quickly. Meanwhile, parents might be thinking, oh my goodness. Woohoo! Can't wait for school to start. Now, it's time to start thinking about all those things like backpacks and lunch ideas and maybe getting those kids back into a little bit of a bedtime routine. But hey, don't rush it. There's still the long weekend left to enjoy, but soak up those late nights, sleep in a little longer, get outside, make some memories, because before you know it, well, that school bell will be ringing and, you know, we're going to be back into a routine, which is crazy to think about. Summer flew by.
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2: 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Her return to country continues here on ACC, and Taylor is here every single hour. 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
1: Portage Online Weather.
4: A clear night tonight in Portage, though we could see a chance of a thunderstorm overnight. We'll have a low of 16 degrees. A mix of sun and cloud tomorrow, and we could see some more rain or thunderstorms throughout the day. We'll have a high of 26 degrees, feeling closer to 33 with the humidity, and the UV index will be high at 6. A few clouds roll in the evening. We'll have a low of 17. Looking ahead to Sunday, it will be a cloudy and rainy day with a high of 25. Stay weather ready, stream us anytime, anywhere, download our Portage Online app. I'm Marissa McFadden.
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0: Side Effects, Dallas Smith on Country 93. Well, we've been talking a little back to school, and this one's for parents, kids, and drivers, because here we go. We are officially just under a week left, and school starts here in the Portage La Prairie School Division. And before we know it, well, our streets are going to look a whole lot different in the mornings. School buses will be out, kids will be walking and biking to school, parents will be dropping off the kids, and there'll be a lot more happening on our roads. So just a little reminder as we get closer to the first day, slow down and pay attention. Give yourself a few extra minutes when you're heading out in the morning. Watch for kids at crosswalks and intersections and keep an eye out for those school buses and kids on bikes. Now, it's easy to get caught up in the morning rush, but getting somewhere a couple minutes faster isn't worth putting yourself or a kid or anybody else at risk. So as we get ready to send the kids back to school, let's all do our part to make sure everybody gets there safely. And as you're sitting around the campfire this weekend, or maybe you're having a barbecue, or you're sitting around the supper table, or maybe you're driving somewhere on this long weekend, might be worth taking 2 minutes to just give the kids reminders as they start heading back to school about safety on the road.
1: The federal government is investing up to $3.1 million to help strengthen swine health surveillance across Canada. Funding through the Agri-Assurance Program will support the Canadian Pork Council in developing new diagnostic tools that can detect multiple swine viruses from a single sample. The project will also establish a national testing proficiency program and a secure disease surveillance database. Federal Agriculture Minister Heath MacDonald says the investment will help producers detect and respond to disease threats more quickly while supporting the long-term resilience of Canada's pork sector. Canada's pork sector is vital to Canada's economy and rural communities, contributing an estimated 100,000 direct and indirect jobs, as well as generating over $24 billion a year. For Golden West, I'm Glendalee Allen Vossler.
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1: A clear night tonight in Portage, though we could see a chance of a thunderstorm overnight. Good evening, I'm Marissa McFadden. A former Gilbert Plains Municipal CAO is facing new charges after police allege a doctor's note used to postpone her sentencing hearing was fake. Dauphin RCMP say 42-year-old Amber Fisher was supposed to be sentenced for stealing more than $500,000 from the municipality. Police say the note claimed she was seriously injured in a car crash in July, but their investigation found no report of a crash. Fisher was arrested without incident and has been remanded into custody. A Portage area producer says excessive rainfall has left him with an all-or-nothing harvest. Dale Murray began combining about a week ago. During a harvest lunch visit, he said productive sections of his fields are returning regular yields, but water-damaged areas are producing almost nothing.
2: 4 to 10 inches of rain earlier on, so where there's grain, that's regular yield, and then you run into a hole where there's nothing. So we probably lost about 25%.
1: Murray says weaker commodity prices are adding to the pressure created by the production loss, although he still expects harvest to finish within the normal time frame. And summer-like weather is making a comeback across southern Manitoba this weekend. Environment and Climate Change Canada meteorologist Brad Rolick says temperatures will reach around 25 degrees Saturday and Sunday. On Monday, the warm, humid air could also bring some thunderstorms.
3: It's going to be very hit and miss. Some days it looks like it might be west of us, maybe east of us, maybe through us. It's going to be more as it develops kind of call.
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1: A clear night tonight in Portage, though we could see a chance of a thunderstorm overnight. We'll have a low of 16 degrees. A mix of sun and cloud tomorrow, and we could see some more rain or thunderstorms throughout the day. We'll have a high of 26 degrees, feeling closer to 33 with the humidity, and the UV index will be high at 6. A few clouds roll in the evening. We'll have a low of 17. Looking ahead to Sunday, it will be a cloudy and rainy day with a high of 25. Stay weather ready. Stream us anytime, anywhere. 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

beer, Braden King, on Country 93. And maybe you got some beer on this Friday because it is the long weekend. And maybe you're trying to soak up the last little bit of summer with the family and heading up to the lake. So you might just got beer like Braden King. Just after 5 o'clock, it is 23 degrees here in Portage La Prairie. Now, our high today is 24 with the humidex feels like 31. Tonight, clear, increasing cloudiness after midnight, then 30% chance of showers before morning. There is a risk of thunderstorm as well before morning and a low of 16. Heading into your Saturday, a mix of sun and cloud, 30% chance of showers in the morning with a risk of thunderstorm. High of 26 with the humidex will feel like 33. Tomorrow night, cloudy periods with 30% chance of showers and a low of 17. Lots of great music coming your way to kick off this long weekend. And first, Drink in My Hand, Eric Church on Country 93. Happy September long, everyone.

0: has you drunk, Riley Green on Country 93. Well, here we are. The long weekend is finally here. Maybe you got big plans. Maybe you're heading out of town to the lake, firing up the grill, getting together with friends and family, or maybe your big plan, well, is doing absolutely nothing. And honestly, that sounds pretty good too, especially if you've got kids because school starts up next week. Now, it's a little extra bit of breathing room we all need. Now, a chance to sleep in, slow down, enjoy the sunshine, take a drive, grab a coffee, or maybe you just want to spend some time with the people who make you smile the most. So wherever this long weekend takes you, make the most of it. Put the phone down for a while, turn the music up, and enjoy those little moments. And if you're on the road this weekend or right now, take your time, be safe, and look after one another. So from all of us right here on Country 93, have a fantastic long weekend. You've earned it.
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4: A clear night tonight in Portage, though we could see a chance of a thunderstorm overnight. We'll have a low of 16 degrees. A mix of sun and cloud tomorrow, and we could see some more rain or thunderstorms throughout the day. We'll have a high of 26 degrees, feeling closer to 33 with the humidity, and the UV index will be high at 6. A few clouds roll in the evening. We'll have a low of 17. Looking ahead to Sunday, it will be a cloudy and rainy day with a high of 25. Stay weather ready, stream us anytime, anywhere, download our Portage Online app. I'm Marissa McFadden. 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

Slogo the Days, Tim and the Glory Boys on Country 93. Well, if you've been thinking we still got time for one more pool day, well, this is your sign because this is the final weekend for Splash Island. That's right. Summer's winding down and the outdoor pool will be closing for the season on September 7th. So grab the kids, pack the sunscreen, and make the most of the last few days of Splash Island. So whether it's one last cannonball, a few more laps, or just soaking up the final warm weather pool days, there's still time to make one more trip to Splash Island before the season comes to an end. But don't worry, the fun doesn't stop when the outdoor pool closes, because then the Schindelman Aquatic Center will be taking over for indoor swimming. So you can keep making a splash even as summer fades into fall. So this weekend, make it count. Head to Splash Island, enjoy those final outdoor swims, and give summer the send-off it deserves.

0: and Bailey Zimmerman on Country 93. Well, our farm greenhouse is having their annual Fun with Family Day Festival, and it's bringing a full day of fun for the whole family. They got food trucks, a petting zoo, face painting, kids activities, tractor rides, bouncy castles, a mechanical bull, yard games, balloon twisting, touch a truck. That's just to name a few. Plus a market, live music, and a car show. And that's just the beginning. There's also going to be testimonies, a mission fest, greenhouse, and of course some cake. And when the day wraps up, get ready for live music from Josh Wilson, Jason Gray, and Danielle Savard, followed by fireworks. Now the event gets underway at 10 a.m. and runs right until the fireworks are lit. And here's the best part. Admission's free, although donations are greatly appreciated. So grab the family, invite your friends, and come out for the Fun with Family Day Festival tomorrow at our farm greenhouses.
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8: A clear night tonight in Portage, though we could see a chance of a thunderstorm overnight. We'll have a low of 16 degrees. A mix of sun and cloud tomorrow, and we could see some more rain or thunderstorms throughout the day. We'll have a high of 26 degrees, feeling closer to 33 with the humidity, and the UV index will be high at 6. A few clouds roll in the evening. We'll have a low of 17. Looking ahead to Sunday, it will be a cloudy and rainy day with a high of 25. Stay weather ready, stream us anytime, anywhere, download our Portage Online app. I'm Marissa McFadden.
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0: and Wriggling on Country 93. That's it for me today. I'm Brittany Boschman. Have a fantastic long weekend, this September long weekend. Whatever you get up to doing, I hope it's fun, enjoyable, you're with your family, and are safe. I'm back here on Tuesday, everyone. Happy September long.
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2: Clear tonight in Portage, but we could see some rain overnight. Good evening, I'm Marissa McFadden. A former Gilbert Plains CAO facing sentencing for stealing more than $500,000 from the municipality is now facing three new charges. Dauphin RCMP say Amber Fisher allegedly submitted a forged doctor's note saying she couldn't attend her September 2nd sentencing hearing because she had been seriously injured in a July motor vehicle collision. Police say there was no record of a collision involving Fisher on that date. She's charged with obstructing justice and forgery. Harvest results are changing dramatically over just a few miles in the Portage area. During a harvest lunch visit, producer Dale Murray said some of his fields received between 4 and 10 inches of rain, while parts of the farm are producing regular yields. Drowned out areas have left him estimating an overall loss of about 25%.
3: And we got farms roughly 10 miles, 8 miles north, and up close to Portage in here, and everything's different.
2: Despite the unknown yields, Murray expects harvest to be completed within the usual time frame. And Portage is in for a return of summer-like conditions this weekend. Environment and Climate Change Canada meteorologist Brad Vrolik says warmer and more humid air will build into the region.
4: We're going to see daytime highs around 25 both days, but it will get substantially more humid.
2: Both Saturday and Sunday could feel like the low 30s with the humidity. There's also a chance of hit and miss thunderstorms across southern Manitoba. Stay connected, stream anytime and anywhere. Download our Portage Online app today.
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2: A clear night tonight in Portage, though we could see a chance of a thunderstorm overnight. We'll have a low of 16 degrees. A mix of sun and cloud tomorrow, and we could see some more rain or thunderstorms throughout the day. We'll have a high of 26 degrees, feeling closer to 33 with the humidity, and the UV index will be high at 6. A few clouds roll in the evening. We'll have a low of 17. Looking ahead to Sunday, it will be a cloudy and rainy day with a high of 25. Stay weather ready. 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
2: A clear night tonight in Portage, though we could see a chance of a thunderstorm overnight. We'll have a low of 16 degrees. A mix of sun and cloud tomorrow, and we could see some more rain or thunderstorms throughout the day. We'll have a high of 26 degrees, feeling closer to 33 with the humidity, and the UV index will be high at 6. A few clouds roll in the evening. We'll have a low of 17. Looking ahead to Sunday, it will be a cloudy and rainy day with a high of 25. Stay weather ready. 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
6: A clear night tonight in Portage, though we could see a chance of a thunderstorm overnight. We'll have a low of 16 degrees. A mix of sun and cloud tomorrow, and we could see some more rain or thunderstorms throughout the day. We'll have a high of 26 degrees, feeling closer to 33 with the humidity, and the UV index will be high at 6. A few clouds roll in the evening. We'll have a low of 17. Looking ahead to Sunday, it will be a cloudy and rainy day with a high of 25. Stay weather ready. Stream us anytime, anywhere. 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